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0: 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One tears yet, and then I'm in media. What's
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0: 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Catch yourself. Ten in number,
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1: ah.
0: 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Nasa also won't tears yet, yeah.
1: Minimia for me, Zaka Udonim, for the sake of a ho. Woman went to me until earlier on, Minty. Would he me bacho? Whatever. 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
3: Oh,
1: baby, I will be out to make a beer. I dear Chimania Swadre, che, I'm off for refre. Che, I dear Chi, hey, I'm off for refre studio landing like a truck cry. 0539 64 74 and 85. Mrs. Ubim, 0539-64-7485. And on the Siaka number. 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On the free Burkina buy or did to me buy ya. 37 banker. 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I'm on for first zero line. Mamma call. 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Hello.
4: Hello.
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4: Pato, me team komodiene and rabat. 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They are ball right. 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They are ma papara number.
1: Okay. 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Say na utibe. Mate, oh, we are your new friend, and you know, sorry, why? Made us say, Mammy Shannon, I'm a 0539-647485. Next call on the line, hello?
4: Hello?
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2: frame. Na me ma two numbers enka ho.
1: Two pe
2: two me fan count ho. A 50 Ghana cities ne board yana.
1: Debi.
2: A ye kwesiada. And on a more friend of Kumasi and Aseda.
1: Ah, Aseda. Aseda.
2: Sa number we see a make a wasemna. A boy we.
1: Okay.
2: Monabo.
1: Okay.
2: Into the
1: here. It's who bank can 37.
2: 37.
1: And who runs you 23?
2: Oh, for Uran.
1: Debi, Debi, make a now.
2: And maybe I will confuse you.
1: Okay, and I
2: say our Bible Castle member said 23.
1: Okay, okay.
2: Messi 37.
1: 37. Siaka said 37. Okay.
2: We're a few crampon and our Kai 37 military hospital.
1: Oh, as if you review for two Siaka.
2: Okay. Mamma Wakrano.
1: Sunday, I said, yes, I'm here. Can't get anyone's in here.
2: Military hospital.
1: Okay.
2: Now, our Kai said 37, and on a messy akamekaye.
1: Okay.
2: Okina man, and on a maka.
1: Okay.
2: Sabanon so an a yede.
1: Ebo, okay. Okay.
2: 37 yaba.
1: Ebo. Sekafa number to the Ghana footy over.
2: Number no a ye 0539.
1: 0539.
2: 64.
1: 64.
2: 74.
1: 74.
2: 85.
1: 85.
2: 0539.
1: 0539.
2: 64.
1: 64.
2: 74.
1: 74.
2: 85.
1: 85.
2: 0539.
1: 0539.
2: 64.
1: 64.
2: 7 4 7 4 8 5 8 5 7 4 8 5 8 5 7 4 8 5 8 5 7 4 8 5 8 5 7 4 8 5 7 4 8 5 7 4 8 5 7 4 8 5 7 4 8 5 7 4 8 5 7 4 8 5 7 4 8 5 7 4 8 5 7 4 8 5 7 4 8 5 7 4 8 5 7 4 8 5 7 4 8 5 7 4 8 5 7 4 8 5 7 4 8 5 7 4 8 5 7 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Number na ye ten number. A come number sin ho.
1: Number bi bi pie. 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
2: number bi bi pie.
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1: 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I was there. You should be see. A whole amount said to me, I said to me, Macagan for the BBS. Thank you for listening.
0: Way any dear Corso and Bella da Brabatana, your cron cron cron cron near Dincomo, Siaka Kuran Tumimu, Siaka Jan and Montemoso, Siaka Jan and Montemon and a Cuco draw wasso, and you back at 37, huh? 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
0: and then when you scare see
3: nti anona no so na aboa me ama me bedru has e no higher phones why they ama me
0: yes
3: wo nya me no kura mpa we di loto
0: oh yes
3: e kura mo has e wo nya ba ko pe kura mpa na se top facebook kura why they
0: we di loto
3: Into we na minti menye.
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3: Number ni ye 0539.
0: 0539.
3: 64.
0: 64.
3: 74.
0: 74.
3: 85.
0: 85.
3: 0539.
0: 0539.
3: 64.
0: 64.
3: 74.
0: 74.
3: 85.
0: 85.
3: 0539.
0: 0539.
3: 64.
0: 64.
3: 74.
0: 74.
3: Ana 85.
0: 85.
3: Oh, fresh sa number, we sa number, we say mpenye for more if it is so more than the mammy. Mm. Ghana
0: yes, yes, yes.
3: Or more than the mammy said, number you my palmy into Memphis. Our number we say will be a young one.
0: Mammy, we see me musa say a Dutch na and she shall be yes saying that done one. And now, sir, due to the bank and I went to Batum.
3: There be and Radia Mekayano. 30 sitting and I won't try 30 be 40 now betria.
0: Oh.
3: Open two numbers now, a 40.
0: 40, yes.
3: And I open three numbers now, a 56.
0: Okay.
3: Patrol TNE, pa.
0: Ah, this is your queen.
3: Patrol TNE.
0: Bank number 37, compare. Cross check scoreboard. Massa. Oh, I'm not quite the minimum.
3: Monday special, the honor. And no, I'm an acoustic.
0: Oh, okay.
3: And to open two numbers now, a 46.
0: 40 cities.
3: And I open.
0: Unto me, at my baby, okay.
3: Oh, wound, and no cradian.
0: Oh, and then you
3: shall be there. But
0: what did you do about 23 now? What did you do?
3: I'm a catcher.
0: I should be busy.
3: Nasser. One tears yet, and the enemy media was
0: oh, massa.
3: Go and ram a day 37 to two, John. Catch yourself. Ten number, a
0: bed, sir, can't
3: tell you no one, and a ten and
0: ah.
3: Number, sir, catch yourself, and then me knew you two numbers near 40, and a three numbers near 56. Nasser also won't tears yet, yeah.
0: Minute, my half a million. Sack out on him for the sake of a ho ho. Woman went to me until earlier on, Minty. Would he me battle? Whatever
3: there be. There be woke and a crena. There be me say a mamrena and a woman in tia. And yes, I'm a pet. But what is
0: okay.
3: It's a Jimmy and Sunny be crapper. Would the Benjamin no 40 dear pet 10 cities in the
0: year? If I toss you, okay. Okay.
3: The party problem.
0: Siaka. Siaka. I was here for Siaka and in the ding. And remember more one brother that would say, one brother that would feed you there. I'm 37. One quantum here. One when you're bidding one hole. One friend. One more tenant card. 0539 647485. Monday special. Why one year kwa jiaba? Anybody dawson? DJ Edward, yeah ya dum. Adum baya 0539 747485. 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
4: Yeah, mu.
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4: ai eja menso menya bia di
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4: 6 months in the mini lotto casavidia soda. 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
0: Now better than
4: saying in the yard, dear. Namasano, me the MVP Breno.
0: Okay,
4: 5 and numbers, 1 tram, I mean, I'm a pop.
0: Everybody, okay. In the amount to
4: aye.
0: Okay,
4: Nan Sarasa, 5 numbers, medium a pool.
0: Okay,
4: it's the MVP mood.
0: Okay,
4: about me to be trying to say,
0: okay,
4: I mean, me dilotto, manigilotto,
0: Mati,
4: aye.
0: But yeah, Medasifa, for the sake of the bank, can I? 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
1: senior man, me hoye pa.
0: I'm saying, do be chat to me, blend a com, be persistia come in a dim com, will be the message biaba. A dinner also, so I do a bar, and you panad drosso pa,
1: and your bonny beer, me ba, a Burkina man, and I'm a bebona basso.
0: And Rotina,
1: meet you,
0: okay.
1: Now, about so the mamma, so a banabo.
0: About Ben or the mawo,
1: me part to 37. 73 mm-hmm. And 62.
0: Nice, I want you three.
1: Major three.
0: Three numbers.
1: Three numbers.
0: Wow.
1: Three numbers.
0: Wow.
1: No penny, Mimi will be a Miko school. Miko school.
0: And to young man to sell pan. Okay.
1: I'm a shame with your member menu. Okay. Penny.
0: University, Abiana.
1: Never try.
0: Oh, okay.
1: Oh, Winiba.
0: Then
1: I'm a city, Debbie. Papa, my barbarian.
0: Okay.
1: For a dear wire mammy. Oh, being who are many done as well.
0: Blabum, okay.
1: Me ba ha me pese obua me na always be ano omo ma ba na me twa me di
0: na je se se koba se me fa se so call registration like bi kwa on register
1: on register me fi se me
0: no register no ka so ba jo 500 naira be ade bi abana be bi ala ko de amam
1: ska me di ne ne no opanyi me twa me fees nyina wi o
0: se se wadon ho what your hostel bi dia yes ka be do
1: se na wase be hu papa no na
0: je
1: obua me fi se school me ko mi no bia me ma me ewu papa ewu
0: oh
2: Baby, I will be out to make a beer. A dear Chimena swadre, che, I'm off for refre. Che, a dear Chi, hey, hey. I'm off for refre studio landing like a truck cry. 0539 64 74 85. Mrs. Ubim 0539 64 7485. And on a Yasiaka number. Ebenu friend Mohammed, Ebenu friend Burkina man, a Dutch in our home, eh? And call for the bread, dear tro. Ama me jo ma chiri die se se die DJ Edward Medina chi na me nim no eye siaka on the free bookina ba yo de tumi ba ya 37 banker Sunday as da watumi aye se yanka nchire mo na ye tro munim se me metia video so a obi be yaba na mo me fa no nchire mitumi dia tam but where die na nim nyama chire de da tena fa ho jim odo frana as DJ Edward se me fro 0539 64 7485. 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
4: Hello, DJ.
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1: 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DJ Edward Nesemen from Papa. 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Thank you for listening.
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1: ye dwuma no
2: that's a bit I won't say than Tias yet. Say, okay, who come be a yet me from whom
3: you would dick my catcher.
2: Yet me from whom you would
3: dear unim, unim, dear, obey him from Sony, dear unim, and a tree be a padeno. Would ya my fro a catcher say, a banabo. Master that way. To win a was a wood yet three, a good discount of the
2: center. That's
3: a young money, and your money more. And what's a opera and papa for
2: no credit? Yet, said Yamika. And if you don't any renomen to me, I'm pontem. And ti I did see me mendano, and I'm a freno. And to me, friend, I'm a catcher and say a job of way, maybe was a dano air mouth. Now, me di 40 million. Me di 40 million, ti me mouth 20 million. Now, me so far 20 million. And I'll see you. And from so be any home, me 20 million, no, and for mano. And I may send you 20 million, and the man a job of four.
3: Let's hold you, boss.
2: Oh, number me send this, you can see Sukra number no, I meet me a number no, watcher. And T, me send the man one, and I'm catching a job of four, say, a job of way, must send you 20 million, my weed, send it, and you ready, mammy. And no, catch them, say, see a ban one so. And I must say, ah, a job of way, see a ban one so, dear.
3: Ah, no, a yababe.
2: Send me 3.
3: Ten.
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3: Single 3.
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2: 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Me cran off in a map, sorry. No, I said, Frem said, Ura. About my banner, where did be a ria? I said, the beer numre. 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And I'm say, a job of four. A wa banner, the idea before mammy, and only try. No, mum, the alka said, a year minquosis one, and oh, dear, man, channel.
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3: 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Man already on oh when to many naso when to many naso we are abo yaba so young yet. Hello.
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5: Hello, Dr. Bre.
3: 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I'm for the message, Papa. 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
5: Wama medillo to Atuasum Preno, Fiadano, and Amemedano.
3: Ababa no demand, what a rumor.
5: Oh, if you're Deviana, man, the single three.
3: And at 29. Medase, me to be for Frephobia Bim. I let your Frephobia Bim in Abbey. Muamu Frey and Armor, the Asamba Frey, a jump of four, a dear Chimisu Pesica, meant your Pia of Fijeso, or Pian one Ababo, or Pian one Bacano Cratcho, or Pian what I say, or the one Yasiko of you, a jump of four, the number in ye, a 0596 56 36 01 0596 56 36 01 0596 56 36 01 Makretia Nibia, MOB Biara. 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

0: for Siemra. 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
2: I send my warmest welcome to the delegates of our 2026 National Delegates Conference. This gathering represents an important step in our party's reorganization. We elect new national officers who will partner our presidential candidate, Vice President Mahamudu Bawumia, and our parliamentary candidates to prepare ourselves for the great goal of achieving victory in the 2028 presidential and parliamentary election. I am confident that guided by the theme, one party, one purpose, united for victory, delegates will rise above sectional interests and elect leadership capable of meeting our ranks and rebuilding our fortunes at every level, from the polling station to the presidency. It will be an arduous task, which will demand of us all our energy, time, determination, and loyalty. I believe, however, that with God's guidance, we will emerge victorious, as we did in 2000 and 2016, and form a government under the leadership of Dr. Mahamudu Bawumia that will promote the rule of law and the welfare of the ordinary people of Ghana.
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1: Of God, we have had a very successful National Delegates Conference. This is the culmination of activities this year in rebuilding and restructuring our party from the polling station level up. We started with electing the flag bearer, elected polling station executives, electoral area coordinators, constituency executives, regional executives, and tonight we have elected the freshly minted national executives of the party. We can only thank mighty God for bringing us this far. I would like on your behalf to congratulate all the new national executives, with the chairman John Boidu leading the team. I think that they've worked very hard and God has rewarded their efforts.
0: Yera Dr. Mahmoud Bawumia eye Frankasuni di ma NPP amenyo kuno. 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
1: Our party is a democratic party, and with win, I must let you know that it is not about winning. Who won? It is the MPP who won this election. You did not lose. The MPP won. And let me assure everybody who contested that you will be part of the campaign for the 2028 election. Obiansa ewumu. That is what we want. We want everybody to be involved. There is enough work for everybody. It is important. The party, the delegates are giving us the mandate to go and bring power in 2028. That is what the delegates have asked us to do. And we are going to involve everybody. There is no time to waste. There is no time to waste. Day one, this week, by the grace of God, we should all meet and begin the process of getting to 2028 election. So let us all understand that winning 2028 is about unity. Unity in this party will give us victory. Let us come together to work tonight. Elections are over. All the camps will dissolve and let us have one MPP camp.
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1: unity. I stand before you with a day is not merely a day of victory. It is a day of responsibility and of great unity. I stand before you with a heart full of gratitude and humility. I thank Almighty God for His grace, and I thank every delegate who entrusted us with the responsibility of serving as national office of our great party. To those who supported us, we thank you for your confidence. To those who contested with us, I extend my hand of friendship and partnership. Your ideas, experience, networks, and commitments belong to the New Patriotic Party. There must be no winners and losers. Only one MPP.
0: Ani aye kwoti aye aye ye rajon board wonu na se se NPP amenye kwo na yi no se wonum national chairman wo che se woda wonum nyina se wotumi a womu di ahye ne nsa na emum oba be ye adwuma so aboa 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

0: And you're bad. 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In fact, elections, and I say, social gathering with a lot of people like that, where they will be encounter one or two. But all the same, we are grateful to the Most High, sir, Odia Bedri Sabri. Yes, any. I'm not uncomfortable with any.
1: I'm bored, bro.
0: Three
1: games. I'm going to say, go.
0: Man, can't you know? Maybe you're a prophet of you. What's your idea? Say?
1: Three games.
0: We catch us at the end of. Minim wobo. Minim wom papa.
1: As a realizer, or soon as you do.
0: Ah! Charlie. Me say, I know these people. Mampa Amerika keke. Mampa Amerika.
1: Yeah,
0: so. The thing said, they have gone.
1: So,
0: we started. We
1: started on Bogum.
0: Bogum. No, we say, no.
1: Energy drink.
0: Yes, no, a captain across the Gabon was a hey.
1: Central Africa Republic.
0: Yes, no, a captain who?
1: Sir.
0: And I say, oh, why you do man?
1: Oh, we for you, Minyan. That's a bonk on yum. Yes, papa.
0: On what tell him go van by? We. Mammy, you know who
1: is papa.
0: Young Quay, young Cora.
1: Wow, on that note of Mr. Kofi Amposan Crofa. I see your son watching here when he said, no, he's a superpower, Gabon. Or bought a young Konyam Kama. Now, Bibia Koye, and I am Monday. I'm running so see a good year on some of my Abuanunya. Etime de bra da entire sports etimno etaye china no pay dia gudiem nsem ebra o menimnia triple tike na no pay ya tenase ya gebre ne ade eye agudiem nsem a etwehia ewo e o man mu ene microphone cross 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share, comment, na bo notification bell, na so said, be a bibia toma, onsu beti mi anye biya share, na niya ma kofan nana pay, mi pa chao, ya be shasye, e di Freedom Division 1 League, matches eh toja 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

0: 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Academy you know Swedro All Blacks Ozi Oza the Black Magicians you know on Timi Timu Bako All Blacks that what ne Dikai Steven Amankona Jene Jene Ronaldo and Roy Juare Kama Adima Diana Emma Bibia kwa 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match week 5 no league table no ewo ghana premier league nim ACTA, DTA, and some media medicae or 11 points. FC Samatas, Atosumi, you know, and also 11 points. Third position, a Port City, or 10 points. Adriana, at a fourth position, our 10 points, or saying a top four, netia, Heart of Folk, Tosunsia, or 8 points. 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game against DBB was a ground so a hot day pan to kona ako fa winner yes a idea a hockey can you pa
1: 97.9 it's a very good feeling and because of the nature of problems we have a lot of injury players, but I think and those who started today show a very good character. And then win here is very, very, very.
0: The coach Ibrahim Tanko see injuries. I want the team name, but I say all squad depth. None of boys no be a regent now, and I'm with me. I join now, coach. Obasian Rene Ghana Premier League Ghana say Anna Anyas at the 2 year.
1: No, I always said we go game by game, and definitely if you manage to win most of your games, definitely you have the chance to retain the league. So this is what we are going to do.
0: Also, I'm on fun game after game. And you may be 34 matches now. No major league now. How on basis you manage games now? And a bet me actually. It's already on team in Chapa. So I'm betting on some money. But a game after game, Coach Wilfred Dormon, Coach Weno. Ba yentrechre nsemu a oni mukirechre pa ba ya tene se coach danu ada otimi lose ye coach Wilfred Dormon after game against Hearts of Oak and also edin komane kakra entie coach
2: aspect especially the defending aspect I think we were very very compact we denied them time space and we were able to protect the goalkeeper was able to protect the spaces behind. And when we got a transition ball, I think the first half were the best team. We opened them up.
0: 97.9. The coach, NHH, and mu acquire fast, who lose the engine, and I saw a ball draw, and I all church him. Now, coach, Niboja Kapoor, and so didn't come out after the game. So, man, said, nya influence will game this baby pay. I'm on your solution, send commit matter to Tana, but I won't report anymore. Now, I didn't have a coach Niboja Kapoor on the final third delivery of Fast of Folk in the first half.
3: Didn't create too much influence on the game because We found some solutions, but we didn't progress well. We also ran away from some good positions.
0: Coach Niboja Kapo and Watson Kasa on us who didn't call a crana. Hats of folk supporter Karim Wayo Odin Kokakra after a game against Dreams FC. Nase Nenin Shadan Yakra. Yente Karim Kakra. The Karim Wayo, Anson Edin, Kamakakan, and a pay. Mediam, I'm in free Ghana Premier League name. Na men call Dominic Edia Soldier. Edia 2009, or top scorer, and under 20 World Cup. Or Sansu J best player, Dominic Edia Soldier. Official this year. GFA and Sun Seven on the Black Stars and Commono. Edia and so Edibica can call him on Shadanya legend, but a legend Ketwa because under 20 legend. Into a legend Ketwa Kuma Bisa. Into Dominic Edia Soldier. And sitting commonity.
4: This way, I call more 1 year. Mundo, more year, no monpe local coach be an leader from Onim Ghana system. No, Onim, your Ghana players and assisting them Onim problems at Daho. No, my boy for this short term. No, Mamuko sign contract be a barber sale of mine.
0: T. Adia, part one, near Diamano. Odim Koloka Kra, Quare, Fosso, better than Emma. Amania Marque, Honorable Kwame Asare Obey. Run him see a friend A plus or a member of parliament Mrasha Bejani Adema Gomwa Central na A plus none other a United Television Showbiz UTV Showbiz and also Okodim Koma Kakra about a GFA Honorable Trotro Shot Net Tantrums Kakra Yente Kwame Asai Obey A plus.
5: What is a CP for Baban? Not no more Ghana for Macadam, the Munia president, which is a Maca GF and Cabuguno. GF is a private, I won't call with the Ambayan and Mamma Yom Kumaha, like maybe a president of Ghana. Namu Kobo and Mamma Scalam the Akobo. A Dan Kramma Jokra. A young Bob, okay, one young would be a bed.
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5: My jig lights in my doom. Okay, I'm wrong. You're the Vim Nebu.
0: A plus no see a mamu hoy e du ba bi a de katashika kra na de awuram me na me mamu sika koma bo na ade ade nyene se mi guma ade a na fifa na fifa fifa na nso ene hwan fa me ko kuma asia sante kotoko ya de se o ma confirm two partnership deals we no eye with Wise Scout omo no eye agency ana se website software ya de scout for players again it me analyze teams. And tell me kotoko in omo transfer somewhere in the near future. Any matches on bet me akwa kobo. And so analyze the data of the players. Again, omo no special ice drinking water. And so sign contract. As a contract, you know, the more oya kotoko supporter or no special ice, you know, na kotoko so 8 minyaska. Emma BBI come to two sponsorship deals and our partnership deals. And a kotoko timi a confirm and nano pay. Meka Edia Chow now referee Charles Bulu per reporter Menseka and say wanya appointment CAF Champions League game Airbus between El Marik Bensu and Pyramid game no opanyi Charles Bulu and kwa kodi game no ama BBI Kamanen Radoma and Ken Tiasempa Minya anese remember Adomako Bwate Yamin kwa and no collapse ye. 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But ano pay. 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But still. Oda suwa hospitala. Yenyan discharge. 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Nuwa timi asya return back. Abe bwone bo. Ama bibi aye kama. Na enye ma kofa ye nana pay. And some of you know, free free, and before some of you know, Forza Football Club, a second division team, our Techimai, yes, engineer for Sue, ni team, no, yade se over the weekend preseason ni guso koso forsa about friendly game against Eagles Football Club forsa about kanimi you know Eagles Football Club Antibi Rashid and Farouk and two goals you know and ma forsa Football Club engineer Mosu. Good morning come on ano pay yen yina so nano pay na and some ebo anu free free ni nyina no yen fancy na the award winner nano England three mo na mu ye pa Lamine Yamal is still exhibiting wire Ballon 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Tim no, ne how to say. Opanyi, good morning.
7: Fox,
0: 97.9. Doma penalty, say you close door, sada.
7: Yeah, close door, penalty.
0: Oh, so me video, no, maha, maha, maha, but referee now call the course. Referee now call the course. Opanyi na, are there penalty, no, who, in your penalty?
7: Me, won't me. In me cock calf, and actually, I'm called solar betrayer. Games
0: to
7: be men on the
0: fine. But sir, referee, no, or on your clear view of the incident.
7: Men on the fine, would they remember teaching?
0: Sir, the ma penalty, no one, some count.
7: They say, penalty, no, and your referee, no, and on ground, and your mouth. Sir, penalty, no, no one's all magic boy, too, been a place.
0: I am here. Oh, sir, and yes,
7: what's
0: a body? Oh, yeah, why? I had the incident this year.
7: A honor, seven.
0: What's that? Where's that place?
7: Bowie, like mm-hmm. And on the normal circumstances, 1-1 last minute.
0: Mm-hmm.
7: And cap all blast one of you, just saying, you're gonna come back chance. What does it? A bomb on Sakura, and I'm going to complain.
0: I send
7: you. No, we are. Sabon is also a bonny too. Sabon and Sakura and Sadan. No,
0: I see a G, you know, or Bianca. No, sad the cosy will break. Come on, Messi Hamzata, then I must see a night.
7: Only they send a night can and I'll
0: be Ninina and Hamzata, then difference room. Difference in shed anymore.
8: There be Hamzata, then, said one canoe crow 2-9. What has he?
0: As well as you are done a whole clear board.
8: And the Mitchese, and a bonus, and
0: there was a touch.
8: And a son of penalty,
0: there was a touch. Touch beers. More amount.
8: Yeah, I'm coming.
0: Into Doma 2-1. Oh
8: yeah. And oh yeah,
0: yes.
8: Name
0: be added them.
8: Yes, yeah.
0: Money mo be added them. Yes, yes. Money mo. EP or ni njina amu yenu ma be patcho. But Ghana Premier League, how ye bibi na se njia di a chia no be patcho. Na referee
8: bibi ya.
0: Sanka referee hene se omo dimo.
8: Na we no hane se eye bon.
0: Sanka referee is na ka.
8: Omo na bon omo mu bon ko en hun fun
0: so. Na be ka se. So omo mu bon en hun fun so da just referee no had it spot on.
8: Na me no me tell me here dey.
0: Me
8: me tell me here.
0: So who analyze
8: it? Engineer no
0: me. Etu analyze ya. Referee ni ya na spot on tin na referee opposite team na on complete.
8: Enye baby ya na e pacho. Chopa no kwa England ni referee sin e pacho.
0: Eh PGM well.
8: Good.
0: Omo mu appoint referee.
8: Good. Engineer yeah, referee sin e pacho.
0: Engineer also referee.
8: Referee sin di ombeti mi aya ne se. Ebia se we player na e dey after the game and now we coach after the game. Obetim no wedding come aka say oh, ni am ko hwe video no. Enye sanity. Ana se bia nsemtroni bi ni nakasa. Na aka chen nsemtroni say oh, man hu ni ye. Me pa mu crache. Na nsemtroni da babo nte. But the referee near press conference.
0: But the referee had it spot on. Tina, all blacks are complaining. Say to Sana. Baba.
8: What are you going to
0: say? Say to Sana, you're going to be Sana, now, who are you?
8: Why are you going to
0: say? Yeah, but ball and who are you going to say?
8: All right, channel pay. You're in a crabby the amount of fee, and you're in a transia. You're in details and more. Eddie Abroad Ghana Premier League. And he said, you're more day after 5 matches. No, I had your team Sinibi Eguson. Are you unbeaten? League, no, I'm a party. Ebi Musum and Shadan Koya, and you're in one sub every mount. Now, and run Nations League, no, matches in the bay. Etimin Etoja from Saturday to Sunday. Namia Dumene, Ebi Babaso. Now, no Saturday, cross at Nafia. I'm England question is 7-0. Yes. England SS 7 Abrantan Nigeria Hurricane enya 2 goals our side game ni mo and afa player ni team Eric Jude Bellingham Anthony Gordon Morgan Rogers and afa Bukayo Saka enso enya 2 goals ama niema team 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amount. If I talk on my anything, and some idea, I yet as a year, and one a Cameroon, or many Cote d'Ivoire friendly in the basso, and my Cameroon Shabaqua Cote d'Ivoire, woman to me on to Canada, say Peru 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and I call you Portugal, or which a my anything. In Norway, up on 2-1, and he a player, and it's in, and so the aya, Chasano, Joao Cancelo, ni Goncalo Ramos, and in our 2 goals, no, a man, yama, Chico, Cabadima, of Chico, Quenzasao, Eddie Redcado, 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and Ra, and the Nations League, you know, matches on Abatuaso, 6:45 p.m., Yabena France, and Belgium, Italy, up on the Turkey, and in 6:45 p.m., Northern Ireland, up on Georgia, Ukraine, and Hungary, 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not Yenin Koma and Famo and Ram, Portugal, Gemin Ebana, Raya, Pilesin Bebe, Akasai, Abrancha, your friend Bruno Fernandes, Edia Tuta, so only Cristiano Ronaldo Alvaro Sia 7, or so Macassa, Fafon, Efe 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Munanama Mokikano, aya in some bay, play a bay, and then your warm up, Yamanamo Bonibida, was a place, but play your warm up, your mom mobi, as a year Ronaldo, and Tin and some trophy, your counting, and Tin, your counting, and some Officer Sembia and Zonwa, Joao Cancelo said, Ronaldo, I am a captain. We are the symbol of the national team. We are the greatest of all time. It is situation, no? Me pato, the idea. 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
9: Hey, a chroma for dear, more coquasa for Juma Mayer for Papa. 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
10: Shut, and I can say, Yaks and Mixer, and I'm a chroma for what this I do. Says Mr. Wopo, Mount for Yan Malaria, jaundice, fever, typhoid, and when I'm ya. Over prepares and on this. If you say a few BM, Yaks and Mixer, it will move, Yasuda won't be. And what do I want you? Will do crumb your body will see a communal labor. And can Murphy, will be an awarding baby.
9: What was I make sure anyhow?
10: Come up,
9: sir. Yaks and Mixer, and what to chroma for malaria fever, jaundice, and no one am a Yawaguno. 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

0: 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That's a big credit. Okay, Kumasi. Wadu is back. Wow. Yeah, it is just a matter of time. Nano, in fact, elections. Kitwa Dim. Debbie. Arifa.
1: Right.
0: Let us say.
1: Yes, what?
0: Oko Pentecostana.
1: Dabi. Mondays.
0: Weekends.
1: Ti Monday ni Monday nkosi Wednesday ni I cash out ni nyina wi.
0: Oh, okay. Yes. Na adwuma be na moya. No, Jesus,
1: you know. Oh, enyuma ndi bebre. Enyuma ni dɔsɔ. Weekends dey pa na wutwia ho ka, wuta bo ho ka.
0: Me ana.
1: Oh, so say coffee.
0: Mi coffee.
1: Ah, coffee.
0: So we can deal in a with him
1: today. Expenses in a bit a be a day.
0: A be a day.
1: Very good. And I did beam.
0: Send ye never been on Catrania.
1: Tinina who's canny a jibum.
0: I'm with Jinina boom.
1: Ye jibum. Also, boho to Mitria boom. Bring so hank a crank a crank. To Utria boom and Ochian a crank a crank.
0: Miana.
1: Aye,
0: Utria boom.
1: Tis an end of Monday. Mama Bacqua, your cash out.
0: Ah, I didn't know ye dinu. Mimi ndani kwasi.
1: Oh, that's what would divi I was so jabby too. And to divi I know I shall have you, ma.
0: Say, as I say, from Saturday, Sunday, pe. Ye we.
1: But we are the same Koran because school. A bibe here, no, ma. And it was so jabby too. And I owe the old divi I know about.
0: Mwanka Sadia, but you man, I'm more than a Mojuma does too much.
1: A bayon day, selling a mere boy.
0: Munia dadge cry.
1: Debbie.
0: Ah!
1: Debbie. In your dadge, see. Uncle, what come on?
0: Meaning the oil, no, I
1: mean. My mission is your boy, and then you are
0: to my uncle, son. I don't remember your die out.
1: Eh? But Saliano, my present, me goes you. Eh, I'm not paying to say where Moose you feel bear. I had a big goose you.
0: I obey the woman once out of here.
1: So I was smiling.
0: I said, I'm losing tea and mankind yet.
1: Catch them. Or say,
0: I was in the one of the week. I said, now home for Papa. Go fuck and was in power.
1: Sir, a busy my day.
0: Listen, without there, too much in different macum.
1: So, look, I'm in pie and now.
0: Son of Mokan.
1: Oh, there be a me terrible too. I am a table too.
0: Sa.
1: Okay. Eh, me nyan na mitina na ye me. O se to cram and aso
0: ka se. Obia tiase sa said, yes sir.
1: Obia se. Se na me control me na.
0: You are the CEO of your life.
1: Yes. Eighty position na me pen.
0: Na woda.
1: Na me da.
0: I see. That's what you
1: made them home. Oh, Menayim.
0: Oh, Nayim.
1: Yes. And yeah, Menayim. Say, it's a Menayim, I'm not okay.
0: And Nayak,
1: made them home, Menayim.
0: You'll be at Minch, I will say. And
1: oh, that's when you come and you'll be a bachelor of saying, you know, and
0: some of my see ya.
1: That's the one
0: you'll be at Minch, I will say. And I
1: when you come, I want to better. When you come, quite your better.
0: We'll be entering class and 7 inches.
1: Oh, the men
0: look like that's it,
1: Debbie.
0: Dan, who's out? Yes,
1: Debbie. We'll be
0: class
1: and Debbie. Your old pack and the Debbie.
0: Minka, we don't
1: want to make that. And she said, Major, a whole summer could do the Hiana Samada.
0: Fox 97.9.
1: Yen to us.
0: Yen to us. So I said, Waba.
1: And I'm back. And yeah, you should my back. In my balance, the animal back. I can't see any of my abandon my back.
0: What about
1: one? Aye,
0: why, dear?
1: You ain't see, mammy, and shall say, no, you say, and we can't obey.
0: Yeah,
1: who they say?
0: E, none what you?
1: Yes, I'm Kitwa.
0: None what you, pa,
1: yes, I'm Kitwa.
0: For the election, Kitwa nim.
1: No,
0: Kitwa nim crow.
1: David,
0: Kitwa nim crow. Now, Ushe, pa. Hey! Chale. If he says, oh, me, you cry, my jay, party, Juma. Me, your politics, be ma. Could your mother will be the national chairman for NPP?
1: Metro Mino. Oh, my, Sassier, or family, I like to say. Yeah, quite no. Now the custodian, I'm the shas. Now, anyone has saying now, or my trust say NPP picks warriors. Womuch, the man, NPP, I'm in your quince, say, oh, my far,
0: go for.
1: I can't tell my woman in the mud day for 2028 battle. I bet ye, you say. Now, and for you know what Hanum say, national chairman, you're a John Bordu in a decay. Now, first vice chairman, you're a Kojo for Subwordu.
0: Yes.
1: Or no, so etwa so. Second vice chairman, Henry. Nana Buachi, Nana B. Etwaso, and that third national vice chairman, so aye, Yera, Nana Kumia, or also Etwaso, I have
0: said.
1: Aye, Utimus said the strong four pie.
0: A honorable Kennedy, Yakon said the crater by, and Pay said, this young man here has really demonstrated a political resilience beyond every reasonable expectations. His election has demonstrated that one does not need to be an academician to hold any influential position in the NPP. Kojobamba's election as the first vice chairperson of the NPP is a victory of for the grassroots and the younger generation within the party. I pray and hope he will work to justify the trust reposed in him by the delegates.
1: Sure. Previously, no. And people are many youth, no, you know, and shed and lost when money said high ranking positions. No more, no, so crap. A new administration here was NDC for, and as they say, Omodia, they're not starting. Ultimately, the youngs and politics are they are holding high positions near their day. Who are Santi regional minister, Christy Moses, they say the youth are involving in politics, and I will know so about it also. And this what me justifying inclusion. So, a barber boy, Juma, Buan, Kababua, Kenya, youth, you know. Ama yon su yen yaji hun ye pa. Na enon so ena yera general aye secretary so Justin Kodua Frempon on the retaining. Onon so etwa so wa hase. National organizer enso ewa hase yera Daniel Ni Kote enso Titus Glover. Onon so etwa so aye. Timisa wa jene che.
0: Obodobidi.
1: Wa jene che akse anahwen che che tuntum. And yes, I'm Ketua. Na National Treasure, Papa in the tree say you're Dr. Mahmoud Baumia. Also come I want to meet you, sir. Omutinis a pan and his personal. A year Rakojo Thompson, or no so to us so. A national women's organizer, Mammy Hawakumsen, and so to us so. National youth organizer, Yura Yakubu Abanga Fuseni. I say youth organizer no so no so ye.
0: Oh, yeah, brand.
1: First, what must you say? Youth organizer now who papa yo jina who ipa into the youth in the say. And say say the
2: CPP the NBA.
1: Hey,
2: youth organizer.
1: Your youth organizer.
0: Na say he present mama 54 years. No, also on youthful age.
1: Aye.
2: Sir. Definition is a relative. And yes, I know being so soon.
0: Say youth, you say in the age bracket.
2: Okay.
0: There were a certain age bracket. And away from youth. Okay. So if you are above that threshold now, away from youth.
1: Away from youth.
2: Yeah. Definition.
1: Like, Keke.
0: Yes, madam.
1: Me and Kambai, you be busy. I said, dear, be on Kuna, you see, on Kuna, Mkugui. I don't know, Miss Amofasa.
2: Now, Obiso Okogunzi.
1: Hey!
2: Now, there's Gana. Hey! Gana waterfall now, Bahana.
1: Hey!
0: Or say, Obisa, so can I also go with you?
2: A yammy, I'm imitating. Mimic, I can't seem to go with you. Any Ababa, where Bems and what I hey?
1: Big damn, mid damn, with damn, a catas.
2: Okay.
0: And yet, or say, or no, I'm a controlling.
2: Or no. Or controlling, I said,
0: so there be our mass and open.
1: Obisa was saying, or would you do conquest? I said, me die, Yadu, Tina me yarin.
2: I'm so happy. Me you know, I'm eating. I'm casting about the Urukra.
1: I was here, Lulu Friwanuma, National Nasara Coordinator, Yera Ali Siraj, or also Etwaso. And I, we are the Onunqua Koye, I'm to the Swaba National Communications Director.
0: Miracle.
1: Hey, one also, and the Chatwa, the Ghanaian custodian, fearless, fair, and reliable. Woman so ediaba enano pay.
0: Na I babin fabwa chanja kokrata na o de bay no and twaso kakrana yenshe. Or say the delegates of our great party, the New Patriotic Party, NPP, have spoken in our historic national delegate conference held here in Kumasi. Their collective verdict as a profound reaffirmation of our proud democratic tradition. Internal vitality and then collective commitment to the future of the Danko Abuzia Dumbo family. I extend my heartfelt congratulations to Mr. John Boadu on his election as the national chairman of the New Patriotic Party. The delegates have reposed their trust and mandate in him to steer the affairs of our party, and I wish him wisdom, strength and great success in this pivotal responsibility and more. Auntie, Mr. John Boy doing some a friend is a honorable Bocha Jaco named Komwa Odi after the elections. 97.9 when they now standing to chance of Sibio and Kobe winning. But Mikasem be say election we don't. The way they tell me the bear winning the bear Paula Foucault.
2: Yeah.
0: I was saying because I say the bear said the bear didn't kunim the bear Paula
1: Foucault.
0: Because Paula Foucault no. Oh, Emma was say. Udima pa. Udima pa pa pa pa pa pa. Paula Foucault udima.
2: You see, Oko grounds one so. And there might be a play.
0: Yeah.
2: To the benefit of John Boadu.
0: John Boadu.
2: Yes. Sammy Crab.
0: Mm-hmm.
2: At a point,
0: yes.
2: Concede he said,
0: yes.
2: Or throw the weight behind
0: Edema,
2: John Boadu. And to tell my aspirants, no, he mentioned one more stadium hall.
0: Mm-hmm.
2: You see, applause and they follow Obia name, no.
0: Yeah,
2: tells you something.
0: Yeah, it's true.
2: And to Edu Baby, no, John Boadu cried here. Oba Amas and the Hana.
0: Yeah,
2: Kumasi Sports Stadium. Yeah, VIP ends.
0: Mm.
2: Oh no, dear. Or spending over 15 minutes with the delegates. A whole na Greater Accra region network. When you say we are Ashanti regional, the most populous in terms of delegates, Greater Accra.
0: Mm.
2: And you are spending 15 minutes. Now, Sammy Crabbe, you stadium pitch, you so.
0: Yeah.
2: And now, Uba, no, what receive applause from them.
0: Yeah.
2: And you will be relegating him, a quartina, quartia, mumakumakumakumakumaku. And he, me cry many, Sammy Crabbe didn't come up, he said, I don't know, so you bibia. But who said, some of the delegates call ahead, at Thomas, Sammy Crabbe, he had. Bear
0: 41.
2: That's it. Oh,
0: indeed. The decision maintain as a papa.
2: Onum. Decision now, Oteki Yeno. Probably may have gone for John Boadu. But delegates need to be full, sir. I was here to man. Who say omo dey believe say won na make as a lawyer.
0: What disappointing obo?
2: Exactly.
0: What betray wo?
2: Exactly. Not even at the 11th hour. Such personality no. Say who seeki any high officer, political officer.
0: Next time
2: who
0: ye be on
2: report. Omo and say omo usi delegate here. Very complex people.
0: Yeah.
2: And he no came to play. Again, a honor grounds gone on. Nothing caucus no.
0: Mm-hmm.
2: Me can from the Tamale, the five northern regions. No.
0: Okay.
2: Me mean come across me die was say. Nanado wasn't fair to the northern enclaves. In terms of say omo benya leadership position be national chairman.
0: Yeah.
2: Enu ntino expectation was say enka omo ntoma foku na reflect down some one.
0: Yeah.
2: Say this time there. The current administration and handle almost every. And now, a bad BM to say, or no net rapper, or you know, Shanty region, engineer, Mampon,
0: Adenimo.
2: Adenimo,
0: yeah,
2: was with a focal instead of Senko be staying in the region, Nanka, what canvas, what advocating for Papa the policy in the
0: program,
2: or Dina Chimum, at all the whole country. And he said, or trans. With population Ashanti region,
0: okay.
2: Eh?
0: Okay.
2: And then
0: continue. Oh, yeah,
2: the table have changed.
0: We are 790.
2: Exactly. Grounds one Ankasa. In terms of say, make now catch him say, resource wise, he was the best.
0: Only problem.
2: He was the best. Now, utie windmill and air qua. So be I'm a transporter. Transport on the by next switch will be idea.
0: Me say so my or tria transport my be me tete
2: say. Oh, me say say obia a made any conditioner. Say obia my transporter. Ni transport next switch will be idea. And the grounds one
0: because from northern region to Kumasi, a boom.
2: Yes, of course.
0: There's also human transport mode.
2: And the obia na unim say report effect in it in say. Wasa omo start because abandon started late. It was after
0: very late
2: 6:37 thereabout. Na nipa kura na be group podium hono. Se omo mfiri hono. Na yasem. Enti a sport bi. Na e bi ba bi ano akotena ba bi na osnefu some information bi.
0: Yeah.
2: Guys be a fin koko ba because ohwe dia averagely obi abetumi anya 4500. If near tie oba
0: but say uyi no say anya bi a chairman for nkwa na.
2: Oh, media any me from where averagely
0: who base on the chairman for appearances.
2: Obia betume anya 4500. And the guys no catch there or ye call or catch say chale Kumasi de chen koko.
0: Me
2: nyama. Ah, e dey na baby otie. Where there say chairman no kwa dia. 3 kwa na 4 no kwa. E no kwa dia 3 dia na mkan say 4500. Say same crab dey be kan ho dia. Na it might cross the 5000 threshold. Na address. And at that moment, you know. That moment
0: now.
2: That moment now me kanu. Na guy ni say, "Oh man ko ko biem go come see there." Because wakashin in fact, minim say Bank of Ghana. Any GR by Kumha and ka tax abani be nya no. That's it. But only the call ya ni there. Me catch us say Kumasi economy, especially amukom economy no, improve.
0: I see.
2: Improve papa because joint beer were full.
0: Yeah.
2: Oh, the air banning in an say one, they had a successful, peaceful.
0: Oh, yes, yeah, the election was.
2: As I speak with you, media mentee said that been any
0: very so successful.
2: Omo Kono at the BNC.
0: Very, very successful.
2: And it tells you, say, any part over 7,000. Omo Momina delegate to any others.
0: Others, observe.
2: So, there is image. Now, only him they see here.
0: Did he see here?
2: NDC led by Sami Jamfi and a by a representative NDC.
0: Okay.
2: Now they came in around 9 as of
0: 9 p.m.
2: 9 a.m.
0: Okay.
2: Some say conference no S 37.
0: Yeah.
2: And about 3 o'clock no. About 1 o'clock now some circle. Because okay, I'm saying 9. Me message and I'm saying
0: yeah.
2: Now 9 now about 3 and I'm done what you are. And you call S and by now unim timer. Even the leader of the party, no, ebe wie ni die. And then when I say the leader, they don't understand. Ebe wie ni die, no. Now about 6, and son, now we introduce delegates and contestants, no. Now subsequently, we
0: are banning.
2: Yes, of course. Now unim ni afi umbe ye ni say what ufuza ukwanwa no. The umu ye was umu ye no regions no. And a regional delegates mobile 400 no. Omo create additional booths.
0: Yes.
2: Emma mo.
0: Yes.
2: And you know there were 31 booths and omo create within omo. And you mo amo do so no. Na mo continue am be ko be wi no. Then what join your bus. And you so what to by 9 p.m. There after now so join your bus.
0: Now
2: the oko. Na be a omo amfo say be a omo dem call a group no.
0: Mhm.
2: Omo dey be on be card there. And that was how they did it. I copy him say and opa be 5 then about easy, a release result now. Almost sign a coil. In fact, now an avenue sent could be a cockeke. Now, only what happened? Accreditation or more catch and say, Yanyan online. I had the American MPP and Yadi because you access say Yanyan online and they are submitting online. You are online, minim ya online, unya an idea. Integrate you on and I will bear privilege, you know, unya be. And what I had was former MP.
0: Dear Crown,
2: and the man.

0: Jacob sinisum no who say why why take one decision
1: yes sir your hair ball meba legend your hair ball and na Ghana ball Fabio what did the ball na chi acha okro
2: what you
1: say you did legitimate call kra legend
2: please we here
1: akaba 6 minutes am ya pon e ya 1-1 team no wa away or ya for point they make no chance intelligent and ka from the technical bench to obia employ a legitimate call kra na aya no omu show reactions
0: yes
1: say there be any one them che no anya Ghana won abrochin even the World Cup the va kra kwatwe ama referee abeje no obo say please na say obo the referee say there be the but we no the team looks okay
0: just
1: and this should go beyond referee error just as me canon
0: just me pesa ye be use with the fact say the players didn't protest and in tibia almost a contribute to referee decision to award this doubtful penalty no matter what happened minimal the quantum of the ball penalty
1: on the legend adibio football say only referees no obeng omo kakra no no di nkomo a enima bebre na ya omo award no fouls ni nima bi ball no eye communicating sports
0: I know
1: nti at times e dia decision ko wan hu ni ye
0: but how you react
1: oyeni oyeni pa obetime tumrika na supporters kwa ye no attend player da form obetime ba street no abem on red card me ba to ti ase because of action no ne the reaction of omo mu ball ni bi e to dey be a player be omutimi twan referee me ko ho a onim the gravity of the incident na bi cry wan hu but do one ma player no say dey say da ho no any be a player na we player no obetime ma sending off it's a reaction there legend sports we no e ye very vital ewom e ye me say ye timi the VAR the penalty omo the VAR na the penalty the referee na abuta ko replay braba we bon so kwa no place in the say referee we dey there be VAR
0: so triple are you justifying the fact to say
1: I'm not justifying say penalty and we na tell me point na say me person me chere say sab incident we no we should look it beyond referee error
0: Andy
1: what did the member point
0: say? Just say, where any kind of Osha Broom you know cry? Sir, incident we any kind of Osha Broom you know cry? Osha na once, who say a doubtful penalty?
1: Exactly. Then
0: Andy Caro,
3: Obalansi books.
0: Books ban
3: Obalansi books. Into the mama omo video say natural position I be. And it's a mode about to swipe him or balance
0: him. Why I got them on?
3: Oh, the mom,
1: or some mom,
3: mom image be another video. The mom fantasy. Okay. I sit with Nike. So, try.
0: So before that video, no,
3: where the penalty?
0: So, before that video, no, open so can't ask him.
3: Megan Patches said there be a castle and referees, no. Oh, my God, they are not their question more, baby. The amount. General Adriana Fonizun said they had a legitimate penalty before this. Referee now, yeah, mom.
0: Okay. Into a balance of books, you know.
3: Any.
0: Where are we can?
3: Any. I'm a Babylon. It's a natural position. I mean, natural position. See a situation.
0: Okay, so when you're referee, I mean,
3: see a situation. Natural position. Sit with Nike or Doma.
2: Nick. Sit with Nick. Or Doma. Nick, you try.
0: Now, where did he see?
3: Oh, they have a barber saying,
2: okay, man.
3: Legend, any. They bandage in the bonnet and sunny head. I mean, say a natural position.
2: Okay.
0: Ah.
2: So, okay. Ambassador Paul Sumame.
3: Any natural position, mama.
2: Okay, so we know referee eh who obeje penalty because a player an answer na yi ball no free. Omo mi enu ntem. I think I saw am a player.
3: The bandage the ball answer
2: na. Inti way. All blacks player na nsa on na yi ball no free. On say
3: I mean him natural position.
2: Say nsa ni wa anka ball no em free honko. Nti ni nsa na pre ball nfo se we va ho no mo kwi we a che referee na ko beje
4: nze nemu nze ni nsa na e ho no e tu
2: mhm
4: ida so se da so de ni nsa yi
0: okay
4: ana se nti mumye hwa di
1: ni seda ba seda no ye timer or be mount triple punishment e ho na deliberate attempt no wo but awarding penalty no seda ni who commit offense na wa commit baby a over dream when we say a deliberate or not deliberate in a triple so, punishment
0: the person on ka omo pause one my hand here
3: audio come we drew on my call
0: ah the person on omo pause one na
1: this one
3: and shadano is subjective
1: this one a penalty but baby a referee ni jina

0: And you war supporters on a side, you war one side in the hand, you be who. But referee no war,
1: so on his hand.
0: Good. It in insano di born free ho. Say nyan insana, kabo no free or mummy no free.
2: Was it deliberate?
0: It is not about deliberate or not deliberate. The action a man here offense ni ye. The movement of the ball.
1: And an insano na natural position.
0: Say at the natural position, the movement of someone sat down who say, near ball. Your bobo on a bone, sana, a couple near bobo, I'm more red card cry. Be to Bernardo Silva.
1: Yeah.
0: Man sitting in Madrid. Man inside the natural position. By a man, straight red card. Ain't he? Yasha born, Ocean is a legend. Cabon, no best of Mummy and Infinity. Ban in Sunday move born.
3: Sunday, you were that tonnage.
0: Ain't he? Born in Sunday move to the chest. Exactly. Ain't he? Image where there, we each referee now. Obeja penalty. Because in Sunday move born through. Nembom wenzun chrese
1: kwajiba
0: kwajisa aba akon penalty
3: mo so mo balance books
1: because and let's not preach that
0: debi yem balance books o ye refa
1: balance hwe and o ye yi evan is accounts office
3: so kan enough no ya kan ho asem
0: sa o ye refa debi amaka be bold say eye 10 consecutive incidents na be quite a team ba kwa make sure so be 10 ni nyina enka say magic 2 Amano, my mom red card that in the way no, Miss I'm mom red on Becca Night, Debbie. Referee, no, oh dear, and you're my ma, the Jew Tumno, a yes, our bold decision making. Bold decision making. Correct to take decision be our will be, I saw ya. A one of the attributes of
1: the penalty, my Oshakra and Susjubilate.
0: Ah, Obejo any pa, because
3: football, dear.
0: Oh, Munan, on say, and a candle man, a Bianane or Blast. Maybe next game, all blacks ne be a team bi. Omusu benye bi. What did them chena say? And to obia benefit, but we are only discussing
1: the issue.
3: This penalty is ridiculous. I see a huge shame.
1: Shebe bia neta na fujina.
0: What did I say?
1: Eish.
3: Enye.
4: Who say you besi league na me come match? Enye. Come match ro. Say nkofu we besi league na.
3: Enye.
4: Zuzu anza. Who say na me catch ro say nkofu we on besi league na. Let your own, their own.
1: Trip wire red, young comrade. Say that. You better have that chest.
4: Ah, buddy, a beba.
1: Who you on a money beer?
0: But just by leaving there and say it. So, when you be brave, Samba? What does your week five?
4: There, who you say, ah, the American out here, do much see ya. Who say league?
1: Week five from Ponyo,
0: a be beba.
3: Week five.
1: A little double fans, a business aspect now.
0: Legend, when you be brave, Samba.
1: Mate,
0: be brave, beba, because.
1: Me,
0: week bia, even the EPO, they discuss incidents. La Liga, they discuss incidents. Omokro amu van. Referees teams I am from so.
1: Sophisticated.
0: Exactly. Emma must sign by Emma PGMOL 4. It means release statement. Say, ah, decision ya referee take care of the enyasa. Ne yasem ko yeni say. Omokro amu discuss it. Name mom.
4: We.
0: It doesn't.
4: We nyam from so. Man, they need
3: that.
4: This is. Ref, you know, untimi ganti. Who man go tell me who was said that? First ball now, dear. Oh yes, sorry, almost said that. Almost the same. Pay, yes, a minimum, but pay, baby, if you call, you know, a quiet panic in America. First foul, no crown, or be a tackle, or be come on. I'm a crummy put defender, and I was to say, ah, what's the ball for being an assay? No, what the foul? A tipality, no, per se, no, quite. As well, Pierre Cop, a minimum,
1: okay. So, triple TK.
0: Oh, referee, or did me can ask my Anna? I at times feel emotional for him.
1: He's on our personal, yeah.
0: He's, I know him
1: personally.
0: Menina didn't come up, meaning referee, our organ, a high beer. Said Menina didn't come up 1-1.
1: And so, what you want to end it now? You
0: any referees in an end now. Once we have VMW, referees never any match comes on or money more.
1: The
0: answer is
1: involved.
0: You see, once an expose 74 referees now rag a list we must say a big video and no more pictures war video a be so omudin minimum rag edomoko no we can we Reginald Ladbridge mo
1: hey minipa
0: yes referee a Sean mo what you say AS Malik mo top referees na rag e suspended bebre no na oka ho nti o call discipline committee ni bi but ni video wa appear in the video and we ba back e be starting from scratch and was a dia in fact no ye in line to get a FIFA badge Anasis position didn't bar from. I know Sambe started from scratch. Oh dear! In fact, last two seasons he was one of the best referees in the league.
1: Last two seasons,
0: one of the best. Last season, oh dear! Important fast. Matches, bebre.
1: And
0: then, I'm
1: a fan as well.
0: This Adiwi, Esi, and American. It told the beer. Obetimi aka say ebi ase le si here no na dwebe ni say e penalty na waje nemom uria wa hwe video nu ewie on because unim there review committee ni here omya video bi say ya so mbe om send them out to om send them no mo bi say look at this and give us your response
1: mi nim any explanation later anafo
4: odebe ma there no odebe
1: ma for this is
4: only be bia le ma
3: when you so brew and said dey
0: same am yo
4: you odebe ma ni say legend no person what dey and no one obetimi aka
3: because
4: and no suspension when you so brew when you so brew
0: aha
4: be ujina
0: enna the suspension but review for
4: never be any panel say wa wuti bo we panity we dey wa legend dey be any panel say wo legend nya dey nya ne say wa ha no dear so no
0: that's
4: the son I in the picture in the honor or the
3: to hand penalty in a defensive
0: Padina Menka Menkata di form Padina also says where do form come panty on Padina also 15 days in our
1: name
4: now legend make one me doubt to say I was here because before ball we make box in him no what a penalty who's the owner video everywhere
0: bo audio now. What a sound actually.
4: Sound in the back
0: the same sound. The amount, I mean, person, it was something that I wanted to talk about.
1: Okay.
0: Because me bo first go niti, second, but me bo oblast go niti. Me say the same sound. Timmy who said, okay, a better technical bench, you know.
1: Okay.
0: Any place, but you cannot play without zero. Management members, CEO, they become
1: CEO.
4: CEO,
0: VIP. I want to sound the feedback. So now you can hear VIP.
4: And not CEO for no man or man or dinner. And this CEO for
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1: Young
0: VIP image.
1: You have a lot to talk about. Fear. Now, so much attendance. So.
0: Let them maintain, my dear.
1: Okay, Mate. Young comrade.
0: Why?
1: Mate.
0: Okay.
1: Young comrade.
0: Okay. But I said, I need a legend, Nana Kofi Wissu and Sam Isaac, and what's in kind of Monday's edition of the Focus Pro Show with the best AYA team. Ya tina say, AYA pensan, some of them, Adama, ya kwa manon, ya ba, ya ba, mna fe, diya wofie ni nina ano, ya tuya buwa se, uriam niya, didin koma, Adama, nabi bia, etimi ako, kema, join ya, awa YouTube, AYA Fox TV GH, on YouTube, Fox TV GH, on YouTube, o like it, ye page, no, no, wa se, na fe, wa follow, nabi bia, etimi ako, ye, ya, Shan Samanas and Fanfi Manchester, Yankopon, Aya Duma, and then the Betty Yabaso, our real fat Nations League, and Ram, Mima Manchester, to the Saturday, no, and I sent an opponent, and Ram Manchester, and after Saturday games, I told Jano, Emma Mikacho, sir, Aya, England, Cosset, Croatia, 7, Emma Mikacho, Spain, Mino, and you may call your demon because of a game, no, Amosu Sama, Bibiaco, Kamanemo, Yamia Duma, and the Manchester, and Switch Matoja, Nafe, Ochanam, Ebi, and Sabaso, na international break, no. The long international banking association football na bana wey ya na bi pia timi akoka ma 3 weeks and an international break we no timi last year nyame ya duma ochina matches ne yebo wi a eno ano no na club football e ba so Friday Saturday Sunday and Monday na bi pia timi akoye nyame ya duma Nations League games a e ba so no okko e Nations League no League A group 1 na pa cho France national team 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football
4: me a midfielders. Now me to my name. I'm game and so that's me to the camera. Now be peer and such me a career. No, I am nations league. No, games in the Abbasuna. I want some. No, but then I'm gonna be peer to my career. The Squadra Azuris of Italy. And then I'm so that's enough. Yeah, no matter on Sada for Ada Gulia Mino and Nay Turkey and then Ada Gulia in the Timno. I'll call Italy Mountain. So no man crack about me about to take him out of the M5. I'm about nations league. League. 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And after Finn Aya Jasic and support Admaster Kada, we moon Aya players are Yabo Mudin and no Aya Golden Boy 25 Aya Man Aya Shortless no Hunsam Anamedema or Bipia Koye, Sanusumam say Aya Tutu Sport, 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anya and to play a fan of Frankie de Jong ni training at now was an conitimon and so your bomino I'm a postpono I'm a player and training were indoors now coupon yaduma or tana when it bars a first 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Yes, so many things come on. We're pretty, and also pretty guilty. For aya careless driving. Yes, I brought an catch up posi funny sen on one case wajatum adias here. Wajatum sen aya reckless aya driving or co over speeding and teneno amun fanchano and asabia amun chemna fasu cheno amun yanika krebi and fa emano. Yes, baby ano de cani to samricano. Na aya baby obetime to mrika aya 30 kilometers aya per a. What does idea utu baby on sem amude aya sign as was I would mean to mrikam bruce and yate. Mom ya se play ano massa said the Lamborghini no just a utia so I did kwa no or tina ni na mwana chasa shu or chamuni ante and the copim ya ni a posi for no omissin yam ya to my December 7 umbra court 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report on edema aya posi for ama seminal and so call court me about 2023 and a branch and a chas or davano omidinum and so call fiasse the furry Kevin Adams omidinum and coco to me says sexually what abuse and the caro and then and the caro babon ten say no no assembly says a babon ten dia and also who quasi your baba church and seminal and ten the caro sent a yadia and my sabi me about lusu aya concentration or so on lusu focus including football. Na debia no ogina park so be boba. 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Entini football career na wantu mo anko be bia bio no. Eye 2021 a chese Kevin Adams sexual abuse no no. 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Ebia Manchester United and Wadi Womo, was it Tim Sinuba play? I have big clubs. I say, I'ma lose my identity. I'ma identity na ya win. No, I'ma lose. Oba wano makova coach kituabi. Say coach, no, I'ma shisha ni yaman forma womo. Na team no kwa na echo form. Office awi ya big cluba. Anya sana wasa wya no. Ofa coaches, ombe ti mama instant impact. Ombe ti mama resource. Na fa kipu club ni going. Anya sama Antonio Conte ni atuja. Uti mi say, unia ni yaman United juma na obeye. Anya Antonio Conte. Ni nisama ni bi anamede mawa. Bibia enso kwa kema. Oh, Sina Bobo Kono, I'm in next 2 games. I'm the Bonifier against Leeds United and a Leo, our Champions League. No more, I'm with Yamuka, but not Cham Forest and the Bayern, and so Champions League. No more, and to Mikel Arteta, about 2 a your home matches at Twasso, no about 2 away games, and so at Twasso, maybe Bia Ako Kama Edia Mano, Mebato Radio Monte Carlo, and as a way RMC, Mebato, I know, Aya, and as a Radio Monte Carlo, no, Mebato, Amu Yesho, and Omidi Tuta, and some Tony Bako. Domo te California have your team too or Phyllis Pa or to say Fabio Grosso no or to say legendary Nana Kofi Usansa Ike or Kasema Untumim and so Emma Mekasebi and Tosa or Yenjabu Pansan or then Samana Babonte na and some Tony Ninye and what it is a radio no so Wajini has that camera and what can I some say Plan a fan Mbappe no one way into Shemun Aqua to say Kylian Mbappe a wolf for Mandy Bobo Kuno. And I'm say a dear some matches a wukay a dentina Kylian Mbappe Buba for Mandy and was a dentina Kylian Mbappe Nibun and Safu Mandy and say timer or your Ballon d'Or campaign no Mandy and Yabian Famano You say, and I'm a killer than Papa Buafu. According to Samtonia, you found him, Javier Tinto, our RMC Marica, and all this handsome and Sotuja, said, you are killer than Papa, Nibufu, pass a man with Bobocon and that campaign, and Faman, on some pass of Bobocono, or that Rafael Sluoka, Mumia for Balondono, and Malami Yama, Usia Juan Laporta, or see him for Balondo and Fama Lami Yama, but who come Madrida, Madrid and Penny Fodina, Obia, 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session ho or we are not true say I say I no cray I say who a fella and no cray so no cray just on the bush for grand contoka or in the anti win abeco not just a killer in Baba Bazo chesse and some Tony night fan have your tinto and some no cano and no crab and not on the Madubo Kuno, Abufibia and such a buyer, the Batonia Mia Tuma, Benin National Timono, Amupodia Chama and Tim and Sonia Aya and the Allah Pisalastis of Argentina. Na the tennis game, the Babaso, our Monumenta Namia Dua Tuesday, Aya Lionel Messi, the final game, our Podia Argentina and a Sunday Nofono and upon me. Can some baby throw some pain for a barbecue place? No, I'm better to numb. I'm been one Biani Bebe sponsor. Since some million Yane at the amount who are the Uba number 10 and our best at the stadium. Nabi Biako and some Bebe and Yamado P and on Bayer Ninja Marica Kawun some Adiacho. Now Benin National Timono. And yes, Benin for Nusum Apila Bruta. William Sam Amayani Tin and Sara Argentina. Amudi Burkina Faso ko Argentina no. Mepachom Omufa Ayatasa economic aya flight. And a dema aya Burkina national team no. Yes, Kaubi, and a place in the Beso Munkobo Bono, Edmund Tapsoba mo. And I feel heavy coffee kwaku Burkina Faso. I am top place in that case. There be some before economy flight. I took quite as a 10 to 13 hours. I come up Argentina no amunko. And the match as Argentina minor. It's a so many Burkina game under 23 players will play. And a Burkina de Koya and Mamukoko Jim. I have 7-0. You see the same team. And Argentina minor, and they are Benin. Benin for the corner, and with the economy flight, and a call, yeah. Now, yes, you place in the Coco do, yeah. Bebre Cra, Breniante, at just a hotel, or with the Amawomo, yes, I had just someone, and social crime, and I'm saying, some bebre, I had them, almost say, and your mama bebre, I will hotel, and your papa, and your Benin national team, no, almost some hotel, and yeah, and your matches, Argentina minor, yeah, Jabba woman, and send them, and tell you, now Benin for Elfeno, I'm going to question Yabba Bontaine. I will say for Messi's last great appearance, who is pocketing all the money? I will be saying Argentina for this. When I am Messi's last game, Nipa Bebre discover ba among for sponsors and discover ba sikane awohi hina mudi sikane ko acha se mu for national team. Mutiska and Kabidama Womo, nothing, my Yama Bassa, and Tipenin Fono, your son was complaining bitterly. Adama Afano, San Yama Omoyano, and Taye, not your Argentina Fono, dear Manchester, Omufa Benin, and then Burkina Faso in Anisa, and Combatia Fabia Morocco, and Nazabia Nigeria. Anabia Senegal and in South Africa, top African countries, no, and combat me Fabi. Nemo Yaza Argentina Elfeno, Sicano Mutia for friendless, no, the Batra Kituabi, Bolivia, Amuamuka Kirby, Burkina Faso, Amuamuka Kirby, and a Benin, Amuamuka Kirby, Sicano Medima Benin, the Burkina Muni Bolivia, no, Saudima Senegal, Omunye. 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messy farewell game on one him dada, some messy man against a quabia so peguase, and him idea of passing mana, or be Kelly Kenya, but on no come of yet as I say, on one messy answer no, or since a messy penalty grab out on no better penalty no, because on so beso ye bibi, amobia usa, on no, I am Marcel, Danjunu, on so ho, and to Benin goalkeeper and say, Yanko Payad Botina, no goal for messy, or be sebu bibia, or be do bet me bia, so beso messy, some messy, ever so goal. na ose enu ene ba Manchester obi awuso no aya Marcel onim go da eti goalkeeper na da so no ose o chena no goal for Messi 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Konate, and after Fanny Valverde, Omina be available against BRL, or more Vim, or more GDA, so players in Abetiabo Bonibi, Amania Machinako Kama, na Bansa Bobokono, Mibaton, Yadia Bansa, winning some this season, almost 13 more goals, our league more than any other club, our Europe 5 leagues, you know, Oko Germany. There was a ghost, Kasaya Bayern, and the Arsenal, I said 13 more goals at the time Bayern, over England, Uko PM, and so I will France, Uko Italy, no club, and only Barca goes him, just a bank, and the Barca, or Matti team, and the Kaka Eba Winsamino, but the Amona be Piatima Koye, Saudi Arabia, my no, my plans be said, on the Somusi Stadium, na stadium number, you know, you have a friend in New York Stadium, I have a friend about 46,000, and the FIFA World Cup 2030, number. Come you stand them way and so there was two World Cup matches and 2034. I'm doing one of the games. The Americans say, Sika, nobody best stand them near 2.5 billion euros. Yes, and they Saudi Arabia buying the first Sikabra, Sikanum and Sama, and Tibia Stadium no Ombejai, no more you soon at the Venus. I was to 2034 World Cup, no, let me be a answer. Koye, Menonka say, Lamin Yaman is Spain, Omako do Croatia, Omako Croatia national team, no, let me be a answer. Kokama, Lamin Yama Econo, and other. Boy, you may call ye and some other man and one summoner, but it and so am I now. Players no football, dear. I sign at him. Play our Becas or Sano, or be with our yard, dear. A branch of Rodrigo Muniz, or your player, our Premier League anymore, or say Premier League was your players, baby. Name of the toughest, a your opponent, a your player in the team, and Harry Maguire, or so the Maguire Bobo. Now Maguire, the ball, the first row, Betty, what the first form of Betty, Maguire strong, or no Rodrigo Muniz, no, or share player, or no Bobo, at Harry Maguire, Yinti, and some of Rodrigo Muniz, or the other two.
5: Maguire is unbelievable. All the time, he's like this with you. When we play, he's like it's a good fight because I'm strong, he's strong. Yeah, yeah. But I hate to play against him.
4: Fox 97.9. Okay, Etiano, I am Sama. Chese Rodrigo Muniz Odia Tuja Hunsa Mede Emma Wajuma Dianoso Mami Papa Nijeri Thomas Tuchel on Harry Kane. Ose play ane de Harry Kane de massa Harry Kane oye striker pa Harry Kane money man wopori so bia bona baso ana Thomas Tuchel de atu dase Harry Kane aye player omunim ne qualities omunim de obetima aye nti de oye no anyo mo won akra nti sema Thomas Tuchel de atu ja
6: any more words because I feel like he scores all the time and he plays fantastic. He's in the short list for Ballon d'Or, so we spoke so often about him, and then I tried to find new words which then make no sense, and it's just like it's on just everything he does it on the highest level, and he does it consecutively, and I think I told you maybe not in the press conference, but I am very sure.
4: Okay, ano aye nsema papa ni Jerry Thomas Tuchel. We dey to twa me dey one step am out. Now unim sem owa ni tin. Anso ade aye Roy Keane. What about Jude Bellingham abaso say England for ni there. She say play for ni Jude Bellingham born na obono. Ano say now no okofa aye Crusader game ni the bonbo. Masa oje born na. Ama man for class at the side player ni tin. Adem chese abrante ni there Jude Bellingham born na oni Crusader boy na asa there. Ye dem me mam kokoko jina bia under 10 phone term major ball no mutimi nyema twetwa ma kwese go asoni school for na ebo ball o dominate game no na na Roy Keane abaso body o de ma Jude Bellingham no ana mu bisa Thomas Tuchel so wate so Roy Keane ebo Jude Bellingham abaso ana ana say a big win adema player no o de ball na Jude ebo na say say there ana o shepa yete Thomas
7: Tuchel. I know you think we talk about Jude Bellingham an awful lot. And we have even more since that performance in Croatia. Roy Keane, one of the best midfielders of his generation, said that Jude Bellingham could go on to be one of the best players of all time. What are your thoughts?
6: big one. I mean, that's why he's what he's paid for. He's a pundit, and he's Roy Keane, so he's an excellent pundit, and I love watching him on TV, and I have a lot of respect for him, but I will not enter a pundit's discussion. So if this is his opinion, we let it be. It's a beautiful one. No need to, no, so it's not, he's not attacking our player, and they need to defend.
0: Okay, and here Sama Thomas Sukel, Eddie Atuja. Now on Ezri Kwanza, on the player now redraw, we free camp, or come back to Arsenal. I'm the player now player. You need to be anything. Eddie Thomas Sukel say Ezri Kwanza. Need you sign it here. Abrantano, Obatran Chacha, and I say, Bani saying, you need to be Thomas Sukel on Ezri Kwanza.
6: Well, the stories, two different stories. Ezri felt discomfort when he came into camp. Played with discomfort against Spain, and it got a bit worse. So he stayed in camp and tried everything for the match in Czechia. That came too soon. Then he tried everything for the match in Croatia and gave green light, finished all the training sessions in between, and was ready to play. Unfortunately, he got another hit on the quad. And that caused a little bit of he got a light trauma, and we decided to not.
0: Okay, and now I am Sama Thomas Sukel, Eddie Atuja, player fano, I am Tessa Trevor Chaloba, defender papa, Okobobi, Omuse Croatia 7, and also Nano dear Croatia game no echo ye keke. Yente Trevor Chaloba on Nano Croatia game.
7: Trevor, great to see you. I mean, look, I know you want to play in every single game, and you would have wanted to play in that game in Croatia, but it was quite a special England performance to watch, and there were only 100 England fans in there to watch it, so you were as privileged as us to watch it. I wanted to get a defender's perspective, please, on England's attacking four at the moment. What makes them as dangerous as they are, and do you believe they're the best in the world right now?
8: Yeah, they're showing a very high level at the moment. Just goes to show that what they're doing at the club is amazing. Also to then obviously bring that into that game, was watching from the bench, it was breathtaking. You know, it could have.
0: Okay, I know I am Sama Trevor Chaloba Odia Tucha. Now when him send Obi One podcast, and so John Mikel Nkechube Obina Ofre on one kasane formal teammate and it Adi William Burgess da Silva. Mani William Atwitwe Nkomo Obi One podcast and so and then for the SFC no bebe ababon ten about to Eddie Kain Abrantan it Adi William Nanka Okwa Aya Toria Mospe and no move from Aya Toria Mospe about Chelsea deal no anyan go through because Chelsea Aya Jackie deal no yinti William nchechemo deba ya kwanya ema onom Johnny Chelsea bobo kono William Burgess da Silva.
9: I went to London from Russia, went to London. You know, my agent was talking to some clubs, Liverpool, Tottenham, and Chelsea was not sure.
10: Okay.
9: At that moment.
10: Okay.
9: But my heart was always saying Chelsea. I want Chelsea always. I want to go for Chelsea. But at that moment, Chelsea was not sure. I want to stay in London, so I will go for Tottenham.
11: Okay. That's a second choice.
0: Enti ani ya William ene cheche sansem no mamde awon sam ema unim so ba Chelsea no ofi Chelsea ekọ body ma club a ni din ensori aya chese Arsenal na onbi sans e ba ne san because London clubs no me no Chelsea that time ofi Chelsea ekọ Arsenal no where the few other players obudi can move from Chelsea to Arsenal and also Mikel Arteta ni Edu afre no anom ka Chelsea team no onbe so mo build around on William e to mbe bom former club ani din ari Arsenal otia se no sign 3 years nemo or signed him at Arsenal no and nibosumi kura no said debi now was anko otna now was otna club anything and sorry aya chese bobo kwende chese mo yente William ninsam no from aya chese Arsenal nkoma odi ye nje aka.
9: Arsenal was having meeting with my agent. They were saying that we want William, we want to give him 3 years, and to be honest, I met them a couple of times, you know. I met Akita, I met everyone there.
10: Edu,
9: yeah, that's right. I met them sometimes, and they said, "No, we want you to be the main guy."
0: Yeah. Okay, and see, my main fan last one, we now for him fancy. I'm gonna be saying, "Ronaldo and Messi."
4: Mikel Obi ne bisano se u William Ronaldo ne Messi why na obetusu no and also onu ne type of ball na obone de obetusu Messi na mom Ronaldo na manfo refi se Ronaldo wo United otima players at that form and also players that form say and also Shewa sa fenti no obemwa da form ni ante ose Ronaldo ni Messi ono se oye tima obetima mamu ina bo ama na yeye because the Ronaldo bo number 9 ya obetima 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di yin team Mikel Obi and in a former teammate William Borges da Silva and commander omudi yeni bi about Ronaldo and Messi.
9: It was crazy.
10: Right.
9: Yeah.
10: My last question from me, which I'm going to put you on the spot. Messi or Ronaldo?
12: Come on. John, get hate. He gets hate mail over this question.
9: These questions, this one is hard because I love them both. Ronaldo, it's both of them, they are not from here, from this planet. They are from another one. But my type of play, I think I prefer Messi. But I love both. I love both. But Ronaldo at United, when he started there,
10: yeah.
9: Oh, he got skills.
12: Yeah, very different player.
9: People forget.
10: Yeah.
9: Fast skills, blah, blah, blah.
12: 100%.
9: Put the opponent on the floor all the time, you know.
10: What do you mean he put opponent on the floor? Who did he put on the floor?
9: Like you know, fake shot, and then. But like for me, let's say if I am the coach.
4: Eti anya William Borges da Silva. In common be Anamedia Mao Sony so Bibia Echo Kama. Legend.
1: Yes, sir.
4: So who ya Madrid Niana?
1: Anne.
4: Biba to Bassa Fone say Umba Titi Madrid sa Umba Madrid to play a Biabi. Because Omunya Aya Messi from La Masia. 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Omu say the next Lino Messi. And at the next Lamine Yamal, madam, umewe Hugo Gaidano. Akuna kitu apa? 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Na ball akuna ni ball. 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Omu ne captain. And I say akuna nini? Kiti pa. Onu team nini na onu ne kitu um. Na akuna way. Barca phone is way number 10. No somu yamano. Etangua way di. Omu se madam from some match of players abre. Because Hugo Gaidano ball na opo. Our Barca under 6-1. Huh? On pay for short pass on the momo. Enti akura nini? Just your skills. Legend, who ni say?
1: Wait.
4: Okay. Yeah. Masa, who go pass? The momo niya. I say striker kaka onso about him. Enti who go niye? She say passa. Oko mum kwada ni mwa. You see the next generation who go guide ano. Akura we eneba. He short no. Obo number 10 so agin number 10 captain
1: oya dia sin yi
4: why
1: okay me da sin
4: oya dia sin why ka ya ya ya
1: o wonye ni papa open
4: obo team be sa
1: obo team ya obo team
4: but we say no on the left in said dogo de na bi dogo yakubu ni left no but we left na no
1: shit I'm not shit I'm not see for when it caso ko fa sin bi ama oh, but I was him. My father said, my big man, air kitchen services. If for now, almost seven country was say, and you know, a bass, obey up a year, Jumadia Casibi, say a party, a year wedding, a year, any social gathering, and I a cobasa open private air chef services. Or maybe fear Abanwad and I come a kama eddy amount. Now, Monsieur Debbie Amacasa, a drew in the Padua de dear man, a yes, you ma, we hear the engine hooney, and answers to do yiddy. Ana unya ba ana o mame onse un u ofie na onu a emu kakra ayre so bia 4 caps kama na enipa ne kodoso na oso onu amu be bia 3 bags ne ho amanya wan hwe ya obegu ho ne mase ni senti ana me kanfo bi ban kitchen services for ediama wo se party no wedding no eye no private chef services no fakodom wo mum and at all. Or my telephone number 0245 378 255. Yabako Ajima Badu Company Limited. Omu ana eye producers of your sister pictures, sister macro, sister sardine, Yvonne macro, Yvonne sardine, Key sardine, and Estos sardine, Estos eye macro. 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Obetima my friend Yanko Podi for 0595 485 0704 0549 485 0704 and 0243 505 775 0243 505 775.
13: Andy Carroll Lajan. 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Emra omo draw against Greece. It was a 0-0 draw. And the exchange now said the first 4 matches of Georgian club reign as the Diamond Shaft coach, you know, were winning 1 game, were draw 2 and were losing 1.
1: Okay, so when it starts now. Yes. 1-1 against Netherlands, 1-0 against Greece, 2-0 win over Serbia. and a 0-0 Greece.
13: And the Obaga said Georgian Klopp starts. Ewo, team were friendly German national team.

0: You are Hannah, Miss Midim Siga, because now I can't find Kumi Krum and Konya.
1: Who
0: cast out the
2: government?
0: Oh,
1: I know.
0: Come in, Ovina. Now, legend. Now, your cassette.
1: That's what you're offering,
0: baby. I'm for offering, so grand. Now, cassette,
1: I'm
2: not
1: going
0: to Fausika ko ukrum ko nyam.
1: Fabio, is it an insult? Any good advice?
3: David, atim di die kese pa.
0: So ono to see o football.
1: So no ye dwana penny bi
0: wana. O ye general manager. Ana obi su a CEO of a club. The day you a CEO of Nani FC.
3: Enti ono ye general manager no, ni team ni go obe.
1: Se bon on ya for
3: ya na team no ona decide say o diska no. E ko ya de fofra ko ye mo a na ni beje. So obi ne tua neka.
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3: 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A legend. 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Ere bi na emu ye de. Aregen.
1: But for a big person in coach, our young football on him to say this.
0: Now. Ah,
1: I just say bi a he meant well. E bi a mo na mo fa
0: answer
1: na.
0: Out of California say.
3: Ah,
0: Jagri ba California.
3: O mu di ska be sem na o mu di ska ba ye. No aka tom se mu fa nko ye mwa.
2: Ano
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3: because answer
1: first FM
0: because obi pe you see
1: ti samo da mutu he
3: omo
1: simple tike ne wa bi one and caro mutu wi ase no em se mo pa ye ba ko pe obi anom pa
3: bi
1: obi
3: da
1: wa da wi na fire realize na hello hello hello din en go. Ah, this is the busy. I don't know. Okay, hello.
4: Hello, good evening.
1: Yes, my big boss. Umbacho, who is your friend?
4: Jaya, you know, because I'm with Tapa.
1: Jaya, you're chat Tapa for you. I'm a chat and not Tapa. My uncle.
4: I don't know who I did.
1: My uncle, pardon.
4: Chat, I'm a big job for you. That was senior to my father. I don't know. I'm a YouTuber. I don't know. I'm a YouTuber. Now, because I'm a maker, because I'm going to die. I'm a son. I'm a friend.
5: Ano na mmo mutimi mmo bo no mbo bo ka ka bia no ma bre se na no ye ne karere yi e pressure o mo she face go se ko mo le twa so sa di ka karere a bitima tete ye sa se go tun be do so di se o mo players e be coaches no e fa players ne fa physical training ga ka na mmo players no ga da wa
1: me so me da se power boss 0546 3.9744 0501 436 476 o betima friend now so abadwuma di enso ha your first 97.9 okay hello.
6: Yeah, only I, Marco.
1: Yes, my big boss. In fancy, yeah. Say you are.
6: Yeah. Benji, in fancy, say we are. Now, they can say, that's a fool. Everyone wants to say, 164, everyone is a mobile commander, say, Fala. It's a TV game, we say, it doesn't have a fool. You come into me, say, and I have no question, you're being dealing with the acquired, but I'm going to ask you a question. This problem, coaching, that's a balance of a crack, so. I said, and information no ball and your consistency. And so, make sure that you think in your move. What's the starting first in Lala for the move? So, in terms of the great ball, which will be a ball, if I am what the coach is here, you don't send him on what's the BS book on there. Most I can any of my boss, probably I don't know what's going on.
1: May I say, okay, hello?
6: But some work, I said.
1: I don't work, I said. Not only.
6: Oh, Nana Sempente, I'll toss me and Casamo here. Two for Brempo, or so, but Chiamo Papa, what a baby at the Fidia.
1: Yeah, Jenny, so
6: to me, Bamfe, in Chiamo.

0: Ah, Fabio ti ya oba no. 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
0: 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Okay. 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
1: Ah, yes if you so ma.
0: Yanko ya nime.
1: Fantastic. 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Okay, nka me busa mo a. 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Omwa na no ayebuni nyansani.
0: Eno I was fine.
1: Me busa.
0: Etre sai.
1: Oh, yeah, Ghana football and nine BCA. When you did the mamma be the Tino, Sabe, go by the Mecca BM Sakwe. So, what the Chinese say, and one hour year, one more, baby, I want football. Okay, the craziest any. But, Katoka couldn't say, someone would to send a tissue from one, and what I tell him. And what would you become with Canada? What did you have one hour year or more? So, it is a world beautiful, and be more. Our football, why I am not say, the broken in and open away and one on your football, be more. But lie what a lie. And your papa, man, Claudia Santa Cotta Console, Mamma Casa Tinkrakoy and Corano, one bamboo. But I don't know, Shem Bolo, Cotana Boy and one, Namian Mukri, Tinkra, what a tip me did at Jacotoko. To one more, almost so many years, that I never be deno.
0: Me da si. Hello.
2: Hello.
0: Yes, boss.
2: Hello, super pakuti.
0: Bra, bato manes mo me bra.
2: Ah, mi bo ma ba super. Mo yaju ma pa maga na mai. Na ya men sendi on mai ni ta ka na ya. Sebi sebi yo. That staff football mo ko bo yi. Sis ka na ere ye. Is a big sky air baby ragana football. Now the baby here, also Van Gogoto and 1 year on one. And that's a papa. And of course, the baby, you be doing my teacher, eh? Yep, we Monday and Ghana football in the corner. A more yaw. Cause your chief for seven, now share time my pama more air pay. Every president, I hear. And the choir Kufia Monday, Ghana football fast, so every atoma catching. No. Cause Ross in the TK more year, almost more bam, more twice or no. When Yanis are now the more money, Ghana football is fat and time. Cause for 7 years, you said the Amokano Cray. If you know, Ubusa, a DK man, as a man, what in number, you know, you know, you hear you. As some of Ubusa, no, no, but so be Yano. As an Okra now will come. As a Bonnie will need to three more per se, a silly party. Let them say,
0: I mean, yes, I say. Okay, hello.
3: Yeah,
0: come
3: to us.
0: Yes, sir.
3: Yeah, I'm going to go to the same market.
0: My mind too, bro.
3: Yeah. Also, I've got a couple of players, you know. I didn't touch on this here, and say. So, you know, you're not going to start here. You're going to start here, you're not starting here. You're not starting here, sir. We are with you. You're not going to start here. I'm not going to start here. I'm not going to start here. I'm not going to start here. I'm not going to start here. I'm not going to start here. You should plant here. That's right, you know. What you want to from a woman, a more born of my years of water. So, you have a bit of a man for a party and a win with the Bureau. She has been a good idea, you know. As you have friends of a boy and a person, only one of the way, only you give them for my aid and running here with us.
0: Okay, Mr. Madassa. Okay, who's the better man? Hello? Yes, sir. What do you mean to?
4: Pa pa pa pa pa pa pa pa pa pa pa pa pa pa pa pa pa pa pa pa pa pa pa pa pa pa pa pa pa pa pa pa pa pa pa pa pa pa pa pa pa pa pa pa pa pa pa pa pa pa pa pa pa pa pa pa pa pa pa pa pa pa pa pa pa pa pa pa pa pa pa pa pa pa pa pa pa pa pa pa pa pa pa pa pa pa pa pa pa pa pa pa pa pa pa pa pa pa pa pa pa pa pa pa pa pa pa pa pa pa pa pa pa pa pa pa pa pa pa pa pa pa pa pa pa pa pa pa pa pa pa pa pa pa pa pa pa pa pa pa pa pa pa pa pa pa pa pa pa pa pa pa pa pa pa pa pa pa pa pa pa pa pa pa pa pa pa pa pa pa pa pa pa pa pa pa pa pa pa pa pa pa pa pa pa pa pa pa p
1: Okay,
0: yeah, last one. Okay, hello.
1: Hello.
0: Yes, sir.
1: Hi.
0: Yes, sir.
1: With your family, you are mobile.
0: Yeah, that's it.
1: I back a campus and can say, get your cook, on Shana, Nissan, Kibu, on Shin Yi. You got a dent in a wool, you said, you did that solo, so every day, the fence of football in the morning, so you can come by any of anything, and point to the 1-1 line. Young Casasakra, you come, I yes, and you can't him, did you? But in 24, Casana Casa, Casa, one of them didn't pass him. But Mutis will be at Tamu Amunpe.
3: to who, and I blame me now, Crampon, most of times in Ike, Ayana, the man who was more some of the film with some of you. May I see any tosso, send a bit of one of the but we'll be in a half, we're in a half. There's one said, go now, we interest. If you get your crop, I do, you go on to Minka, you come aha, you're being inside the African cap, you're to Minko, you're Babbitt Law, and the two one I say, two one I say, but not here to see us, and I can to Minka. Medassi.
0: Mr. Medassi. 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
4: First, kasi efiti koti anane huwaji efiemu. 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
4: 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I would do any announce. What may be a moon? Yeah, man. Sandy Rukasi. I do for a TB. Any animal, some will be NSA.
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4: Dr. Mahmoud Baumi, I was say, parliamentary candidates are NDs, MPP, one by you, where you mpa.
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4: 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And some in here from the Abuana Man, Sandra Rocassi, when you bring a Debra Wafi Fox 97.9 Kumasi Fox 103.1 Takrade or Recordo. Whatever phone you bring, I am me, Nana, Kwabna, Insia, Apia. 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
6: I'm a fool!
4: I'm a signed the roof, and I swore. 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Co, Amanuquio, Kumasi Babaya Rago Pramaso, one Kosia, now a cotto abbey, one penny for better one mano, my era John Board Jabin, as you say, where you say national chairman. Now, about to Martina, Dr. Mahmoud Baumia, yes, you say one in ADMPP, Amanuquio, no any moon, self flag bearer, now Finso, the party in our son is unworthy to just an occasion. A dubra, one my tuba, no my you want your bacom, a subject of few moon. When you better pa, what's the say, Gram? One man says, Yanni say, we'll be one man. You're about to a man, Mr. Delegates, not to a man. Yeah, we'll be a parliamentary. So, a brassu, not Nuko Jamas near Coton, why you talk? Well, why we need the prime minister, dear, Nance went to me and trim a madded one man, and mamma, you cune. What is sounding, you know, one may him pa, yeah, we'll frass, yeah, crying, be quiet for now, doing, you know, nigh, you know, my administration, Bejina. Now I pray MPP Dimu Amanyukunu, I come myself with a few more. What am I satisfied to wear your crown? Now what am I going to do? Send me pain who I corner. Ghana for the genuine tomb, but you man on the abba. Now what am I in this? I am quite severe. And wow, sick a door, so when I walk through. You ready about few when you are doing when you are human power. You enter Dr. Mahmoud Baumia.
7: So that MPP will be done with the general election.
8: Maybe together with the existing MPs as well. We want to make the process transparent as much as possible. But on the parliamentary candidate side, what we are trying to do is to do candidate search across all the constituencies. Because some people can win parliamentary primaries because they have money, but they cannot win the election. If you leave it to them, they'll win the prime, but you've lost the seats at ab initio. So what we want to do is to really do a candidate search, which we have started, by the way. The work is going on in the team. The candidate search is going on, and we're going to have more than one candidate search from independent sources, and we compare what they are saying. Because if we find out that this is the person who can win us the seat, we'll persuade that person to come on board and help us.

0: Dr. Mahmoud Bawumia ena yetini nkano ya nini na watch him say parliamentary candidates no he said you anybody down no pa enye obi a say say we sika na yenkotuma wo say me yenbi ani ahwem ne ahun obi obetumi achema no na afi yenyina na yahwe na yato edi aman
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4: She, and I can say, Yaxon Mixer, and I'm a chroma for this. I do. Says Miss Awop, poor man for Yale malaria, jaundice, fever, typhoid, and when I'm ya. Ober prepares and on the beef. If you say a fear BMU, Yaxon Mixer, it will move Yasuda won't be. And what do I want you? 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
3: What was I make sure anyhow?
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6: 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be free at all. Limit the piano panel soon, could see if you don't create counseling, name pie, bo. Na if you had a chat, we soon be out on soon, a bomb pie, no, San Fenimre, Copim, and a Joe Nundu. Fred Prophetess on Mate, 0245 414837. 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
7: The fearsome three HEPA plus pavi. 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
8: 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Oh my chocho.
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16: 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Sa, and so, and also for you, come on. Walk a year roundabout, and so. And information center, no. We'll be at you. A walk off for you, and ATB. 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Minimum set a radiatum. Bibia, a cost of kama. Oh, Roxon, our Tano Dumas, information center. 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
15: whatever ma number no aha minti ya number no
19: number no Dancing, abrepon, you know, about him, a solemn quanta, your
15: okay,
19: that your K of we opposite to our baboons, a signboard news to our machine enterprise.
15: Okay,
19: that's an hour K and this is my Methodist and story dino opposite pepper,
15: okay,
19: at our machines, our
15: okay,
19: that's an hour so quanta, cool up into one of my
15: okay,
19: another two opposite at our machines, our one
15: okay,
19: I shut down so at training crofwa. And yes, a machine no tone and a year tone.
15: Okay.
19: Name of me a train one, Ubuwa, I then call new Subita, or name any so. And see, your training one, Uba, Obenya, what I did. No one church will come at 30 years past a quiet fussle. A use machine, no.
15: Okay.
19: Obey church room. Sound so an a beer. Ubu or no machine, if you all. No machine, not say, no opera will be crammed, and I say, oh, baby, I won't farm fat. What did they can say? What the bottom machines are straight, yeah. Yebe kwa kwa anon so ebi ya mao.
15: Ok.
19: Ibi ya na unyangu buwase ube topo fwo. Ya uwa no. Yebe bo honpa yon so ebi ya mao.
15: Ok.
19: Ya treni sa anko fuwe yina. 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Ya niyo manon so. E uwa form. E da form kwa.
15: Good.
19: Ebi obite yu ni mse niyo manon ni boarding.
15: Nanka mbebusa. 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
19: Waya adie.
15: Hmm.
19: Waya adie pa. Ya niyo mani ya niyo ma. Chese. Ya diya ba foma ma. And you might have say, send your sicker tea, Biara.
15: It's me to be
19: bring our soap. And it would be
15: okay.
19: A womb. Ah, she say, oh, my, your cry and sound qua, when your machine be a inkra.
15: Okay. Okay. Not as I am here for ya. I feel crying yesterday, we bet my barber to talk, machine sneeby. Somebody, your poor boy bets me a use.
19: Yeah, the cry and nicker cry and say, oh, the over crab or crana, none nisika non so.
15: Okay.
19: It's me the mouth, and one so we didn't cry.
15: Good.
19: What's your chick crying? It's me, show one near the amount, so they hear Juma send the banks the chromobo bosion,
15: sir.
19: And Numa Coso. Yansu, where Juno Winty. It's me cry the mouth, so we did all be a fat was here.
15: Okay.
19: Naja, what you're trying to can't get your person with Juma and Coso.
15: Okay.
19: Because me can know what charging Numa Bibre. Obu, our year would drop our wood door. Let us say, now who are Dina, Obedrusi, and who are bread near the Hano. Ya pesa juma no content time na uti minye sika. 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
15: Okay.
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0: 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And see, about Anna, meeting me, as soon as you were a good year, but next funnel, I
2: think, yeah, okay. It's
0: in the about my coffer will be. So, Omla no made him and him no on ya, then on that, you say, I am in Yabby.
2: Answer, Pana, would you any more coffer, Okophobic of Obi good now, some Bahona, the parade the crowd, why never chin
3: off a fox.
0: I'm going to go to the United States. My friend, sooner or more, more women, a friend of you, Anna Nanatano, Anna, a Susu Bore, Anna Bosumway, Anna, dear, Anna, what?
3: 97.9.
0: And sooner I did that die, has seen in a minimum energy, I'm a friend from
2: Mohone, if I'm here.
0: If you also to that tunnel.
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5: 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presentations be brave, I perform performance stage be brave. And I must say, Biggie, as I have a madness, I saw a certain humor about the fire issue. And I must ask that I may you may be, besides, I may be more 2020. I'm starting to preach for 5 years. But still, a situation I'm moving, and one of them
2: that's I saw them cry, what the would be no better, and ne. I saw them.
5: Puppets in the sun and Amida. And I say, now, me, Papa, we are called to Miss Pritz and Anime Casa, Papu in a bit now. In the Uka, the woman be well while the moon say, ah, my car, Papa, I collect. Oh.
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3: do ba ko do ba 97.9
5: I feel when so do at them.
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2: Oh, oh, oh.
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2: 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Me wie council no be 10:30 to 11.
4: Yes.
2: Na mpa e bona to aso me wie 2 o'clock kwa me sha tenase.
4: Okay.
2: Nti onipa bia wo tie me nti ase ese benada na ye msunsu muda.
4: Okay.
2: Da bia da me ye adwuma.
4: Ye adwuma.
2: Monday to Sunday da bia no pa no sia to da bia apart from daytime crowd me pon 4 o'clock.
4: Okay.
2: Monday to Sunday, the be a full clock. And you need to own me by your busa, be the aliatos, be my phone, be my kitty, would be a chinchina. I radia mammy to me a brute to me, so I'm a sha. Maybe about dance away.
4: Okay.
2: Now dance away, idea. Last 2 weeks, and a lady was soon sumawa, dear.
4: Okay.
2: Anna Oba me ho. Oba, I saw Okono. Na or say, oh, Kuma, oh, Faka, Kono, who's a blanty be addressed. Come up, no baby sling is castle or man is come for car.
4: Hey, what dressing up, Ocon?
2: I also bear my wook with a bag to his cow or baby sling say, or man is come for car.
4: Okay.
2: Never because I change the wood on for man.
4: Okay.
2: Now, young Connie could see you. I hear Kobe me up for them. 97.9. Number near
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7: and then a ball no more to go. And then, then a cross of our brabum. I'm a big man. Yes, sir. Near the Naboa, the other day. A dear man. Anna, who free hot Tuesday. Also, your point and our old corner. Anna Blunt TV, a day.
2: I saw that. I saw that. I saw that. I saw that. I saw that. I saw that. I saw that. I saw that. I saw that. I saw that. I saw that. I saw that. I saw that. I saw that. I saw that. I saw that. I saw that. I saw that. I saw that. I saw that. I saw that. I saw that. I saw that. I saw that. I saw that. I saw that. I saw that. I saw that. I saw that. I saw that. I saw that. I saw that. I saw that. I saw that. I saw that. I saw that. I saw that. I saw that. I saw that. I saw that. I saw that. I saw that. I saw that. I saw that. I saw that. I saw that. I saw that. I saw that. I saw that. I saw that. I saw that. I saw that. I saw that. I saw that. I saw that. I saw that. I saw that. I saw that. I saw that. I saw that. I saw that. I saw that. I saw that. I saw that. I saw that. I saw that. I saw that. I saw that. I saw that. I saw that. I saw that. I saw that. I saw that. I saw that. I saw that. I saw that
7: media petition. 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
6: Amano.
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2: I
4: know
2: that in the bar, so
4: be a man
2: here. I'm a
4: shan.
2: Yeah. Baby, bo papa be a year. My quantra may church as you say, I dance here, baby, yano. Oh, post street, a man the bear my ketua.
4: Post street.
2: Post street. Now, we're also a woman, say, was
4: it? Yes, far robber, and say, and a bear.
2: On the old Johnson, tempt them to say, see, yeah, dear.
4: Okay.
2: Was a bear 4 years, went to mean too quiet. 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
9: How many years?
7: Four years. 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Wow.
9: From a ferry.
7: Wow. Now, well, five minutes, 10 minutes, we are sort of called Johnson. Over Johnson more than 20 times.
9: Amen.
7: Wey amasha obi owo prostrate.
4: Okay.
7: 4 years on timi koni kuru. Na akwanchere ene afidi owo so on timi na.
4: Yeah.
7: Obedjun so sa mechere na kwancho ye no. 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
4: Enya
7: odia. Number no ye 0246.
4: 0246.
7: 20.
4: 20.
7: 40.
4: 40.
7: 82.
4: 82.
7: 0246.
4: 0246.
7: 20.
4: 20.
7: 40.
4: 40.
7: 82.
4: 82.
7: Yensa nkuti ya dansi.
4: Okay.
7: Na,
4: ya hena. Sunyani.
7: Pa, oye dey.
10: Ye police.
7: Oye police officer. And I would hear no. To start the other way.
10: And run
7: now. And now, we start a quench, then one.
10: Oh, I got me the young lady, the Nicole. And the Nicole, I was with me.
7: I don't quite come in some chair, oh, quiet, no. Now, me, would you woman met your dear so ye? Mhm.
10: Your woman, they are America, church. I'm not sure that I'm not sure.

0: Buha or bo. 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
1: Nenso we police officer pa.
0: Yes, amasha. Enti onipa bi a obo bra na onti abrabo na se no hu ba bi efri no. Ene wato aye dey edi. No one saw before number.
1: I got smart.
0: I'm not sure.
1: Okay.
0: And now person who say, oh yeah, lo person who be ne dema on.
1: Okay.
0: And I knew be ne dema on. Person who yeah, busa.
1: Okay.
0: And now person who show shebirimu.
1: Okay.
0: Number no is 0277.
1: 0277.
0: 204082.
1: 20.
0: 0277. 0277. 4082. Person who redo shebirimu. Person who show abrabumu.
1: Okay.
0: And one say, obe fre. Na, yashu share the amount. Ni hube be a problem ne yere.
1: If we
0: never ready to mean in
1: our society. Too much my frabba to see. Okay.
0: Hello.
1: Hello.
0: Hello.
2: Good evening.
0: Good
2: evening.
1: Hello.
0: Hello.
2: Hello.
1: Good evening.
2: Good evening.
0: Oh. Mapikyo.
1: Mapikyo. Any fat to speak up for now? Yeah, right.
0: Hello.
2: Hello.
1: Hello.
2: Yeah, your friend was here.
1: And a fat to speak up for. Okay. Good evening.
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1: Hello.
4: Good evening.
1: Would you decide? Okra, I don't know yet, Dabay.
0: Kwabi day. Obeso we do nature na obeso e dey.
4: I'm be home in nature. I'm with my family.
0: Okay, din dey say I kwabi dey ajale.
4: Ajale, come na ajale.
1: Okay.
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1: E dey say abrabo no ohun so okọ ni ohun so ohun so oba wachi. Ana u jiran finfin na ohun de
0: awunye.
4: 97.9. Eno kwere.
0: Ono
4: kwebi ya.
0: Enyeye ye wale no ohun ohun mu nso.
1: O se ya sa wale wo sunsu mu nti sometimes bo ha be da no. Wan hwi abeso da wo so no obi da.
0: The problem is na no.
1: Ninyi na no kure wa ho.
0: Amasha Wenso.
1: Okay.
0: Ablabona I say was sad dem a no want to be fan kwa wi mfimfia na bibia bom.
1: Okay.
0: Sane aye no.
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0: Amasha me pese me busa say.
1: Okay.
0: E frifie.
1: Mhm.
0: Oh,
1: Kwabi, Samuel,
0: would you not so?
1: And you also be Samuel, say,
0: and you are not
1: air cost or brabble, no, Busa or for say, if you fear,
0: and I say,
1: and I say, Sabre, and I say, ya bon thing,
0: and one before some yes, some case here.
1: Okay,
0: say, free fear, ube chow, say, free a bon thing, I'll be co street. I must as well, men are meeting to Munana.
1: There be, and one, eh,
0: not just a free infant.
1: If you are bonting,
0: that be a free fee.
1: If you fear home,
0: I ever see a busa say.
1: Okay.
0: If you are mammy a bushimua, a man and him.
1: Okay.
0: If you are papa bushimua and come and send ifa. Say your mummy and moon dia, ain't you nadin?
1: Okay.
0: Say papa and mammy a bushimua dia, ain't you nadin?
1: Okay.
0: If you
1: say a genadin,
0: I a papa and mammy
1: a bushim. Ne papa wo wo no ene ne maami wo wo no o ma busiam na abonefo na kabu no
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1: okay
0: o ntwa no ho kese pa so di sika
1: ama
0: so so ya de
1: na se wo di sika bai
0: o de bai na so ya asori etia
1: no ya asori
0: etia no pa o me hia me e wo kuma se Kenya ase
1: okay
0: o duru Kenya station a enko 34 ne ho Pragia for na meno ma can drop in 15 cities, 10 cities. Omo do beba menim.
1: Okay. Why? Okay. Eti uso beti me afre number ni 0277 20 40 82 0277 20 40 82 now so ya go sebre ama
0: obi jina so hello
1: hello
0: hello hello
3: good evening
1: good evening what did you say
0: Akosu.
3: Akosu,
0: before some of my sessions, you can see. Amasha, obey ye.
1: Okay.
0: Or no nanka, the insurance started 30 years ago. Now, so, if you for a book cut on a crash, you can be soon be a vessel.
1: Okay.
0: When you hear me, now, so you have a book cut on a crash.
1: Okay. What did I suffer, Kayano?
3: Me too.
1: Say, say, oh, how many years?
3: No,
1: 20. Oh, 20 years?
3: Okay.
1: Now, say, you remember to say?
0: Amasha, onse. Me say, ni ye, diye start to say, 30 years.
1: And
0: ya, ya boka to ne kraso wo soon soon.
1: Okay.
0: What are they answer? Are they not say, we are diye wo? And at that time, on so I you must have the car
1: up
0: to the crash. Or you hear me, then say the car
1: up to the crab,
0: na bravo. So, and Tina may add the much, you may see I'm
1: okay.
0: Hello,
1: hello,
3: hello,
1: would you say, my friend? Mr. Mano Cray, more Mano Sumano, so my wife.
3: About you.
1: What do you need to say?
3: Okay,
1: Kwajo, you too.
0: Amasha, Odi Shira by Nancy Yabutun Yasin and him.
1: Okay,
0: Yabo cut on a class. Oh, you hear me? Nancy Yabutuna Brabo, Yasini Trasse.
1: Okay,
0: and I say. Umu so ni bibi ye na ntiminye
1: ntiminye
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1: enyina kwajo how many years
0: 28 years.
1: 28
0: 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Mm.
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0: A channel for me, she am o Kumasi Kenyasi.
1: Okay.
0: A channel for me, Debre, o Kumasi Kenyasi.
1: Okay.
0: At you be asem. For sure, Tim say, Abrabo, ya de bay ye nebo.
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0: 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0538 0538 1397 68 Mrs. Subio, Mr. Kwashi Loto Forecaster. So who pesika papa say would tilo to panon yisika and so I de bobra. So what you came when I would tell me I would see from the number no. Number no I 0538 1397 68 So far a open you can say a number. Obey to me a freno. Now come be a obiano. Once only the one idea, I can crabby, and I will send an hour the amount of the amount. It's a mean channel, my main cop, and you know, Mr. Kwashi. And it is, yes, I'm so a shabby.
1: Aye, sanity.
0: Who this care banner?
1: Why wouldn't you send me a bassy there? 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
0: Judy,
1: sanity,
0: Judy.
1: Send an American, only say, yeah, mono, yeah, me major man, I may, you know. 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Me near by me met nefidius, and then ye de bia and my bet nefidius and woman, me ya major massa.
0: Okay,
1: send an American. 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
0: okay. So what was say on himself, Banner Bebo, and Sana, or Baba Babe, Tena Fidiso, Ababa Becassa, Yenim, Waibida, Mr. Kwashi, ye can ask a ma, and say a tier 4 8 year drona, enemy year pass, a ban lotto 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Abana Mount, Unsubetra, and Yasika Budu, Edia Gubutum, Nambanum, I 0538 1397 68 0538 1397 68 Mr. Kwashi Loto Forecaster Papano e number enonom open you can say and over idea na deba
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4: Me pacho mati.
2: Okay. Me for hello.
4: Hello.
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4: Me
2: pacho biti me chubi amana yi.
4: Okay.
2: Man fo. Hello?
4: Hello?
2: Hello?
4: Me pacho, me so me chubi ya temo kida so.
2: Me pacho, un su ti me chubi wa yi. 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Hello?
4: Hello?
2: Me pacho, un ti me chubi wa yi.
4: Pacho ya.
2: Okay,
1: yeah, for we and your last call, Sansa, your brilliancy, your signal is your brilliant, your time, no, that's true. Now, in fact, mammy, you can't attract to Crocron and San Mamon Bonambano, now near Otieno, or also Enfa, and our face no idea if you know, to her, and I said, Oh, Shaka Saponia, and in answer, a baba way, a year in Fisianson, and soon at you or Bayern, and move our swimming so much in your war, yeah, a war, the Cronison, and war day.
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